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1: Clouds will give way to some sunshine for today. Could see some showers and storms late in the day. On the warm side, highs approaching 70 degrees. For tonight, we'll have some showers and storms in the evening. Sun could be a little strong. Chance of showers after midnight, lows in the mid-40s. Clouds giving way to sunshine for Mother's Day. Not a bad day. A little cool. Highs around 60. I'm meteorologist Tom DeVecchio with the Erie News Now. First warning weather update.
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1: Clouds will give way to some sunshine for today. Could see some showers and storms late in the day. On the warm side, highs approaching 70 degrees. For tonight, we'll have some showers and storms in the evening. Sun could be a little strong. Chance of showers after midnight, lows in the mid-40s. Clouds are giving way to sunshine for Mother's Day. Not a bad day. A little cool. Highs around 60. I'm meteorologist Tom DeVecchio with the Erie News Now. First warning weather update.
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For the next 60 minutes, I would like you to sit back, relax, and let the stress of the day, of the week, of the month, just gradually let it slip away, and let the music relax your mind. 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
1: Clouds will give way to some sunshine for today. Could see some showers and storms late in the day. On the warm side, highs approaching 70 degrees. For tonight, we'll have some showers and storms in the evening. Sun could be a little strong. Chance of showers after midnight, lows in the mid-40s. Clouds giving way to sunshine for Mother's Day. Not a bad day. A little cool. Highs around 60. I'm meteorologist Tom DeVecchio with the Erie News Now. First warning weather update.
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Stepping is not just a dance. It's a culture. 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It's what we eat, think, and breathe. You understand me? 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
1: NBC News Radio, I'm Rob Martier. Secretary of State Marco Rubio met today with Qatar's prime minister as the United States waits for Iran's response to a proposed deal aimed at ending the Middle East conflict. According to multiple reports, Rubio and U.S. Special Envoy Steve Witkoff had lunch with Qatari officials in Miami. The tenuous ceasefire between the U.S. and Iran appeared to be holding despite both sides trading fire in the Strait of Hormuz. It's been revealed the parent company of Donald Trump's Truth Social platform lost hundreds of millions of dollars during the first 3 months of the year. Financial filings show that Trump Media lost nearly $406 million while generating over $870,000 in revenue. Most of the losses come from $3.5 billion in Bitcoin buys the company made in 2025. Trump Media was launched after Trump was banned from X and Facebook in 2021. The grand opening of a business owned by rapper Snoop Dogg is postponed due to safety concerns. Lisa Taylor has details.
2: The cannabis retail store in Long Beach is called SWED for Smoke Weed Every Day. The decision follows a deadly shooting last Friday at the grand opening of Marathon Burger, a franchise connected with late rapper Nipsey Hussle. One person was killed and two others were injured. Snoop Dogg was supposed to be honored with a proclamation from the city of Long Beach and receive a city certificate during the ribbon-cutting ceremony. I'm Lisa Taylor.
1: New Federal Reserve data shows older Americans control the majority of the nation's wealth. According to a recent report, baby boomers hold 51% of American wealth through real estate, stocks, pension benefits, private businesses, and other assets, collectively valued at $90 trillion at the end of 2025. Meanwhile, Generation X owns 26% of the wealth, worth $46 trillion. Rob Martier, NBC News Radio.
3: Chance of showers after midnight, lows in the mid-40s. Clouds are giving away the sunshine for Mother's Day. Not a bad day. A little cool. Highs around 60. I'm meteorologist Tom DeVecchio with the Erie News Now. First warning weather update.
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And the last thing a black man wants to come home to after fighting in this world is to have to go round two with his own woman. And the last thing that a woman wants to come home to after fighting in this world is to come home to a man that ain't been fighting at all. 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

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Looking.

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1: NBC News Radio, I'm Jim Forbes. Secretary of State Marco Rubio met Saturday with Qatar's prime minister as the U.S. waits for Iran's response to a proposed deal aimed at ending the Middle East conflict. According to multiple reports, Rubio and U.S. Special Envoy Steve Witkoff had lunch with Qatari officials in Miami. This comes a day after President Trump said that he expected a response soon on his framework for peace talks. The shaky ceasefire between the U.S. and Iran appeared to be holding, despite both sides trading fire in the Strait of Hormuz. A cruise ship stricken with the Hanta virus is set to arrive in the Canary Islands off the coast of Spain Sunday. CDC personnel will escort the American passengers off the ship to be flown back to the U.S. aboard a charter flight. They will be met by medical specialists in Nebraska, where they will be placed in voluntary quarantine to ensure the virus does not have a chance to spread. Three people have died in that outbreak. Nike is facing a new class action lawsuit accusing the company of failing to refund tariff-related costs. Lisa Carton has this story.
2: In the proposed lawsuit, consumers claim Nike should not be allowed to keep significant refunds it may receive. This comes after the U.S. Supreme Court ruled in February that the president lacked authority under the International Emergency Economic Powers Act to impose certain tariffs. Nike has said it paid roughly $1 billion in tariffs on imported goods as a result of those actions. Plaintiffs allege the company raised prices on some footwear by $5 to $10 and on apparel by $2 to $10. I'm Lisa Carton.
1: And the NTSB is investigating after a Frontier Airlines jet struck and killed a person crossing the runway at Denver International Airport. Officials say the individual jumped a perimeter fence shortly before midnight and ran onto the runway. I'm Jim Forbes.
3: Chance of showers after midnight, lows in the mid-40s. Clouds giving away the sunshine for Mother's Day. Not a bad day. A little cool. Highs around 60. I'm meteorologist Tom DeVecchio with the Erie News Now. First warning weather update.
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1: NBC News Radio, I'm Jim Forbes. A man is in custody in upstate New York after allegedly shooting three officers and getting in a six-hour standoff with police. Police in Syracuse say 55-year-old Rodney Vanderpool wounded three officers with a shotgun early Saturday before barricading himself inside his Southwest neighborhood home. Syracuse.com says Vanderpool kept firing at officers during the standoff. Over 100 officers from multiple agencies responded to the standoff, which lasted through the morning and into the early afternoon. Vanderpool finally surrendered at about 3:15 p.m. and is being accused of attempted first-degree murder and other charges. About a dozen people are hospitalized after what appears to be a boat explosion in southern Florida. Authorities in Miami were called to the Hallover Sandbar over reports of an explosion just before 1 p.m. Eastern. Upon arrival, crews discovered at least 11 injured people, including some with burn injuries. The grand opening of a business owned by rapper Snoop Dogg is postponed due to safety concerns. Lisa Taylor has this story.
2: The cannabis retail store in Long Beach is called SWED for Smoke Weed Every Day. The decision follows a deadly shooting last Friday at the grand opening of Marathon Burger, a franchise connected with late rapper Nipsey Hussle. One person was killed and two others were injured. Snoop Dogg was supposed to be honored with a proclamation from the city of Long Beach and receive a city certificate during the ribbon-cutting ceremony. A new grand opening date has not been announced. I'm Lisa Taylor.
1: And the South Central U.S. is expecting severe storms on Mother's Day. Hail, flooding, and damaging winds will be possible through Monday from Texas to Mississippi. Central Texas could be the hardest hit, where there could be a risk of tornadoes. Heavy rainfall is possible across the southeast from East Texas to South Carolina. I'm Jim Forbes.
3: Chance of showers after midnight, lows in the mid-40s. Clouds giving away the sunshine for Mother's Day. Not a bad day. A little cool. Highs around 60. I'm meteorologist Tom DeVecchio with the Erie News Now. First warning weather update.
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I think you almost got it in the house tonight. What I need you to do is I need you to grab your neighbor by their right hand. The right hand represents power. I want you to grab him by their right hand, and I want you to make an open confession.

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1: This is for every one of you out there. Have patience. Wait on the Lord. Just grab your neighbor by the hand and tell him, wait on the Lord. Tell him, wait on the Lord.

Grand Rising, my listeners. It's a privilege and a pleasure to be here with you today. My name is Brother Edward, and I'm here as part of Super Soul Saturday Sunday morning gospel programming. We call this section of our transmissions Continuing Education, and we'll be hoping to impart some spiritual sustenance to you. I call this place, the Trinity Cafe. And of course, we are known for our take-in as opposed to take-out. Our authors have developed a fine meal here on this Mother's Day here in the year 2026 of our Lord. Transmissions, Continuing Education, and we'll be hoping to impart some spiritual sustenance to you. I call this place, the Trinity Cafe. And of course, we are known for our take-in as opposed to take-out. Our authors have developed a fine meal here on this Mother's Day here in the year 2026 of our Lord. The recipes will be coming from, it's a smorgasbord, listeners.

0: We're going with Genesis chapter 2, verse 18. Exodus chapter 20, verse 9. John chapter 5, verse 17. And John chapter 9, verse 4. Acts chapter 20, verses 33 through 35. And 2 Thessalonians chapter 3, verses 6 through 12. I'll be repeating those throughout, and I certainly will give you time to review the menu as I am doing here from my Sunday school commentary. Of course, all recipes are derived from the greatest spiritual cookbook of all, Your Basic Instruction Before Leaving Earth. Again, want to say a happy Mother's Day to all of you listeners, and it is certainly a great, great day today, and I'm hoping that I will whet your appetite as you get up. And I know a lot of you are moving about, but I'll let you all know that please sit at the table. I'm your concierge, mind you, but sit at the table and review the menu. We'll have a small appetizer of medleys with Jesus' name. And again, there are various scriptures to be read and reviewed, but I will keep you abreast. We'll be beginning with Genesis chapter 2, verse 18, and also mark a place for Exodus chapter 20, verse 9 to begin. And we'll be right back after a brief hymn medley and a message, and we'll get right into your meal.
1: Jesus. Is there anybody here who loves my Jesus? Can I tell you just a little bit about him? See, he was in the beginning. He was the Word. He was with God, and he was God. But he thought it not robbery to be equal with God, so he made of himself no reputation and took on the form of a man and became obedient unto death, even the death of a cross. Wherefore, God hath highly exalted him and given him a name that is above every other name, that at the name of Jesus, every knee should bow and every tongue confess. There's healing in the name of

0: Jesus. 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And hallelujah.
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2: Attention Erie, Sunday, May 24th at 11 a.m., the members of Morningstar Baptist Church will celebrate the retirement of Deacon Steve Cooley as an active deacon. 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
5: Again, Grand Rising, Erie, Pennsylvania. My name is Brother Edward, and we're beginning our continuing education this fine Sunday morning. Let me first begin by saying, Heavenly Father, thank you so much for allowing me and finding me worthy and qualifying me to be the transmitter of your word. I pray that you will allow me to continue to use the discipline that you've endowed me with to neither add nor delete from your word. I thank you so much for my family, my biological, non-biological family, and of course on this day. And first, when I give all praises to you, God, and I praise you for allowing me to have the mother that I had that just blessed me. I thank you for gracing me with the mother of my children and my wife and soulmate. So all things I know are for my good, and you have done enough for me. And I thank you, and I pray that I can return and do the work that you would have me do. In Jesus' name, I praise and praise and praise and pray. Amen. Again, Grand Rising listeners, our title of our meal today, and I have to think of one of the mothers of my church, Mother Marie, who always said, come sup with me. So I invite you to come sup with me as we partake of spiritual sustenance. The title of this meal is Useful Work as Christian Duty. Useful Work as Christian Duty. The title is Sharing in Christian Work, and our topic, of course, is carrying our share of the load and having a good day's work. I'll be reading from the NIV version. I'll be beginning with Genesis chapter 2, verse 18. I will transition from there to Exodus 20, verse 9. And then I will give you certainly ample time to adjust your plate as we continue. But first, Genesis chapter 2, verse 18. The Lord God said, it is not good for the man to be alone. I will make a helper suitable for him. We transition to Exodus chapter 20, verse 9. Exodus chapter 20, verse 9 reads, 6 days you shall labor and do all your work. We now transition to John chapter 5, verse 17. John chapter 5, verse 17. And we'll be going from there to John chapter 9, verse 4. John chapter 5, verse 17 reads, "In his defense, Jesus said to them, 'My Father is always at his work to this very day, and I too am working.'" Chapter 9, verse 4 reads, "As long as it is day, we must do the works of him who sent me. Night is coming when no one can work." We move forward now to Acts chapter 20, verses 33 through 35. This is Paul's dissertation to some of his fellow Christians, and he's speaking with them. So Acts chapter 20, verses 33 through 35. Verse 33 reads, "I have not coveted anyone's silver or gold or clothing. You yourselves know that these hands of mine have supplied my own needs and the needs of my companions. In everything I did, I showed you that by this kind of hard work, we must help the weak, remembering the words the Lord Jesus himself said." The Lord Jesus himself said, "It is more blessed to give than to receive." We transition to 2 Thessalonians chapter 3. 2 Thessalonians chapter 3. We'll be beginning at verse 6. 2 Thessalonians chapter 3. We're beginning at verse 6. "In the name of the Lord Jesus Christ, we command you." He's not suggesting. He's not giving an idea. He's not implying. "In the name of the Lord Jesus Christ, we command you, brothers and sisters, to keep away from every believer who is idle and disruptive and does not live according to the teaching you received from us. For you yourselves know how you ought to follow our example. We were not idle when we were with you, nor did we eat anyone's food without paying for it. On the contrary, we worked night and day, laboring and toiling, so that we would not be a burden to any of you. We did this not because we do not have the right to such help, but in order to offer ourselves as a model for you to imitate. For even when we were with you, we gave you this rule." This is a highlight moment, listeners. "We gave you this rule: the one who is unwilling to work shall not eat." We hear that some among you are idle and disruptive. They are not busy, they are busybodies. Such people we command and urge in the Lord Jesus Christ to settle down and earn the food they eat. I've read for your spiritual consideration those scriptures. That was Genesis 2:18, Exodus 20:9, John 5:17, John 9:4, Acts 20:30-35, 2 Thessalonians 3:6-12. May the Lord continue to embrace all of us children, and may we continue to return that embrace with obedience and not only hear, but be doers of his word. quite an interesting lesson that we have here today, listeners, when we talk about work. Okay, work, not just on the job, but your spiritual work, your labor, anything that you put forth and use the gifts that have been afforded you, work. And we the author's lesson, unifying lesson principle, succinctly states, at times people struggle with idleness. How can we guard against it? Beginning with creation, God ordained work not only as a means of self-support, but also as a channel for generosity toward others. Again, a highlight moment. God ordained work not only as a means of self-support, but also as a channel for generosity toward others. In our lesson objectives today, the authors would hope upon the completion of this lesson that you and I, as students, for I'm certainly trying to learn as much as I can to study and show myself approved with you, listener. But we would hope, the authors would hope, that we would be able to do the following: develop a Christian ethic regarding responsibilities in work, school, and at home, basically your life. Embody and develop a Christian ethic. A development means that it's not something that you just wake up and you're blessed with, and it's not something that one task will suffice. You have to live through the word in all that you do, work, school, home, whatever. There's responsibilities, and we would hope that your ethic means that you take an attitude of gratefulness, but also to give your best. We would hope that you would recognize God's presence in everyday circumstances and advocate for individuals who, despite working, remain unable to meet their basic needs. It reminds me here again from Acts 20, verse 35, and he said, in everything I did, Paul is stating this, in everything I did, I showed you that by this kind of hard work, we must help the weak. Remembering the words the Lord Jesus himself said, it is more blessed to give than to receive. It's actually a secular thing, because if you receive a blessing and you give a blessing, the more you give, the more you will receive. God places you in the portion of as a manager, and that is what that work does. When you work, you manage that blessing that God gives you, and the more that you pass on, the more you will be given, because God will trust you to pass more on. And in this case, when you embrace this ethic and you adopt this attitude, posture, then you will certainly be that much closer to Jesus.

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3: Again, Grand Rising Erie. And want to say hello to all of the listeners that support me. First, giving honor to God for allowing me to once more be here with you, dear listeners. And also want to give a shout out to Elder Dorothy Smith Frazier, who began this this ministry oh so long ago and has continued to allow me to take part and do some work here myself. Of course, all the volunteers of Super Soul Saturday programming have embodied that ethic, that Christian ethic of work, because they're here without pay, only to be of service. So I want to give a shout out to all of our volunteers. Our title, again, this meal, this recipe is titled Useful Work as Christian Duty. And there's something to be said about a good day's work, but the topic also embraces carrying our share of the load. So the authors pose a question: to work or not to work? That is the question. And I'm reading here, I'm borrowing very liberally from my Sunday school commentary. The title, To Work or Not to Work? That is the question. The title echoes the famous line from Shakespeare's Hamlet, To Be or Not to Be. Like Hamlet's musing on existence, this question invites reflection on the nature and purpose of human labor. Genesis 1 verse 2 presents God as an active creator whose work brings beauty and order to the cosmos. Humanity, created in God's image, is called to reflect this divine vocation by caring for creation. Your work is in caring for the creation of God. He's empowered and assigned you. This is the job. Work assigned before the fall is thus a gift, not a curse. Someone told me recently in a recent class that I was having that I have the privilege of being present. They actually let me speak. But one of the members had asked me, well, what was the fall? You know, what was the fall and such? And if we're talking about work, and it tells us, and one person told us that in the beginning, Adam and Eve, their work, they were managers. They were there to, some of you that are in the supervisory level, you know, you get paid for what you know, not what you do. But they were managers of God's creation in the garden of evil, but they fell from grace because they did not fulfill their assignment. And so then they were told to labor. Mothers, speaking of Mother's Day, mothers were once with birth would have been a joyful task. Now there was pain involved. Man had to toil tirelessly and work hard on the earth because of disobedience. There are consequences to being disobedient and not doing your job as a sign. So again, work assigned before the fall is thus a gift, not a curse. Jesus affirms the continuity of God's work, even on the Sabbath. You can reflect on John 5, verse 12, and the healing of the blind man in John 9, verse 4. So Jesus affirms the continuity of God's work, and these texts illustrates how divine work manifests beyond human need or merit. Likewise, Paul insists on supporting himself during ministry, modeling a Christian ethic of labor, just seeking to help you find your way, just trying to guide you a little bit here. If we think about these verses in Genesis 2, 15, Exodus 20 and 9, John 5, 17, and John 9, 4. Again, engaging in meaningful work and times of rest are part of the rhythm God designed for humanity since the beginning, noted succinctly in Genesis 2, 15. Engaging in meaningful work and times of rest, the two sides of the same coin, are part of the rhythm God designed for humanity since the beginning. Work is part of God's created order for humanity. We are called to be the caretakers of a creation accountable to God. This is further defined in Psalm 24, verse 1. Again, this is a highlight moment, certainly. Work is part of God's created order for humanity. We are called to be caretakers of creation accountable to God. Psalms 24, verse 1 affirms that the earth is the Lord's and all that is in it, the world and those who live in it. I implore you to take heed, listeners. Failure to care for the earth, treating the earth in ways that dishonor and displease God, has led to environmental disasters, extreme climate changes, and myriad of negative health conditions for human beings, animals, and vegetation. Exodus 20, verse 9, the commandment to keep the Sabbath is a commandment to apply a necessary balance and rhythm to work and life. The Sabbath rest in Exodus 28 and verse 13, and especially in verse 11, is to remind the community of creation that God created all things, and he wanted to keep created us to be caretakers of those things. In Deuteronomy 5, 12 through 13, especially verse 15, Sabbath rest reminds the community of God's liberating actions. Work and rest are patterned after God's work and rest balance in creating the heavens and the earth, and as a testimony to God's liberation of oppressed people who work as slaves. He didn't create the Sabbath for himself. He created it for you to adhere to, because at some point, even God, once he completed his task, he sat back and he said, "This is good." It gives him a chance to reflect and appreciate what he has created, what he has done. The same way, if you work, you can't keep taking every overtime hour that they offer you. Particularly when it involves, meaning that you continue to work, but you don't do the work of the Lord in caring for your family and enjoying your mate, enjoying this fine creation in this world we live in. You gotta have balance. And as being created in God's image, he would invite you to do as he did. And that is, again, so work and rest are patterned after God's work and rest balance in creating the heavens and the earth, and as a testimony to God's liberation of oppressed people who work as slaves. In John 5, verse 17, Jesus heals the man at the pool called Bethesda. And that's in John 5, verses 1 through 16. The healed man reported... It always sounds crazier when I say it out loud. The healed man reported Jesus to the Jewish authorities, who then went after him for violating their Sabbath traditions. Instead of questioning their interpretation of the Sabbath laws, Jesus associates his work on the Sabbath with the Father's work. Again, when you find yourself in situation and in circumstances, good and bad, you should always look at it through a lens that is supported and reminiscent of God. And that's how his divine works manifest. Again, that raise you got wasn't out the grace of your supervisor. That raise you got because it was God's will. He saw in you that you were able to get the raise because you would have more to take care of and to gratify others, and the circle goes around and around. And so, the healed man reported Jesus to the Jewish authorities, who then went after him for violating their Sabbath traditions. Instead of questioning their interpretation of the Sabbath laws, Jesus associates his work on the Sabbath with the Father's work, continuing the Father and Son are one motif that's expressed in John 9, verse 4. The healing of a blind man is motivated by the need to make God's work manifest, not the man's blindness, not his needs, and not his prayers. Again, a highlight moment, listeners. God's work may be manifested in divine healing, but it can also be manifested in living faithfully without healings or with handicapping conditions. By living faithfully. On we in verse 4a, some scholars suggest that we includes the blind man in Jesus. Again, the works of God require a willing recipient who recognizes his or her dependency on the one who God has sent. A willing recipient is one who has embraced God, a believer who has embraced God and the principles that God would have us live, and taken part and is willing to take part in the assignment, so that they are willing and agree to do the work, and you will be paid in full. But we first have to recognize that when we are not in obedience, and when we are doing things that are not within the commandment of loving God with all your heart, your body, your mind, and your soul, and love your neighbor as you love yourself, you have to step back to some time and recognize that, God, I'm not okay.
4: Lord, I don't even know where to start anymore. There are days when breathing feels like work. Nights when the silence feels heavier than the pain. I've been holding myself together with cracks in my soul. And today I just need to say it. God, I'm not okay.

0: 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And that's enough. It's kind.
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5: 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Useful Work as Christian Duty is the title of our meal today, and recipes come from a variety of scriptures. Genesis 2, 18, Exodus 29, John 5, 17, John 9, 4, Acts 20, 33 through 35, and 2 Thessalonians 3, 6 through 12. And certainly we would all be well to heed of the principles that's being stated here. The author state that at times people struggle with idleness. How can we guard against it? Beginning with creation, God ordained work not only as a means of self-support, but also as a channel for generosity towards others. Again, they tell us very specifically in Acts 20, verses 33 through 35, it tells us that this is Paul speaking to his fellow Christians. He says, I have not coveted anyone's silver or gold or clothing. You yourselves know that these hands of mine have supplied my own needs and the needs of my companions. In everything I did, I showed you that by this kind of hard work, we must help the weak. Remembering the words the Lord Jesus himself said, it is more blessed to give than to receive. Whether that's your time, your commitment, the fact that when you say that you will do it and you will do your work, then you must remain true to it. But it must be done in a manner that that's succinct with the topic. When you are sharing in Christian work, carrying our share of the load. To be certain, authors expound on that Paul became notorious. That's a word. Paul became notorious for working instead of depending on the hospitality of people he had converted. He didn't ask for them to pay his legal fees. He didn't ask for them to put his name on works that he had not devised. Rather, he didn't ask continually to support him that only he would benefit. He sought to work so that he could feed himself and his companions. He tells us here, the Corinthians accused him of refusing hospitality and failing to trust God to meet his needs. In other words, that's that idleness in action, or non-action if it were. For Jesus' views about work, check into Mark chapter 6. And you can check parallels in Mark 10 and Luke 9. But as it went, Paul defends himself against these accusations. In this passage, Paul addresses the elders of the church in Ephesus before heading to Jerusalem for the final time. Keep in mind, listeners, it should be noted that much of the economy of the city of Ephesus was rooted in the renowned temple of the goddess Artemis or Diana. This temple attracted many visitors to the city and brought significant wealth to the artisans who made shrines. However, Paul's preaching and the resulting conversions to Christ disrupted the local economy. Those who profited greatly from the temple incited a riot in response. Again, in contrast to the motives of the silversmiths in Ephesus, Paul does not preach the gospel for material gain. He wasn't trying to make them great again. He was trying to put them in a position and show them how it would be to be a true child and disciple of Christ. So Paul does not preach the gospel for material gain. Paul willingly gives up worldly possessions in order to gain Christ. He gave up his worldly possessions in order to gain Christ. By the time Paul wrote 2 Corinthians, insults had begun to fly thick and fast. They accused Paul of making a large collection of money on the side, which he alleged was for the Jerusalem church. It was a disaster. So you see, dear listeners, the freedom in Christ can be abused. For some, Christian freedom combined with an avid expectation of the return of Christ had become idleness. Freedom in Christ implies living with others with equity and mutual accountability, which undergirds the admonition to work. Freedom in Christ implies living with others with equity and mutual accountability, which undergirds the admonition to work. Believers are summoned to a life of mutual effort for mutual services based on equal regard of each for every other. If you are saying that you're living in the freedom that you have with Christ, mutual effort means that we have a relationship, we collaborate. It's not always transactional for the good of someone else. We are basing our work, our efforts on the same values that Christ has given us to be ultimately approving to God. Ephesians 4:28. This verse comes from a section of Ephesians 4:25 through Ephesians 5, chapter verse 2, that enjoins the community to guard against lying. This is scripture. They enjoin the community to guard against lying. Beware of someone who just lies to be lying to you. They guard against lying, the indulgence of anger, to seek revenge and to seek to destroy others because you might be slighted. the indulgence of anger, stealing, foul talk when you have the total disregard for your brothers and sisters, grieving the Holy Spirit, giving opportunity to the devil, sharing with those in need, saying the right thing, and honest work. Everyday living is seen here as it is when lived in Christ. Paul emphasizes that he is not asking his readers to do anything he will not do and had already done himself. Because Paul's actions were consistent, he could confidently ask people to follow his example, knowing it was the will of God. Work was given as a gift to humanity prior to the fall from grace and is part of our human purpose. Therefore, we are invited to work alongside our Heavenly Father and His Son, Jesus Christ. The Holy Spirit enables us to walk obediently, joining our work of God in His good work. Paul reminds us that work serves both to meet our own material needs and the needs of those around us. Beyond earning a living, we can leverage our work and the resources it provides to serve others. And Paul knew that as long as he remained obedient and he followed the tenets that God employed, regardless of what they say for him, regardless of what people say, it's been said that those who are against you, they didn't give you your joy. They didn't give you your life. They didn't give you your blessings. And therefore, they cannot take it away. When you respond and you believe and you act upon that belief, God will favor you.

0: same thing for you.
1: Joy, they didn't give you your life. They didn't give you your blessings. And therefore, they cannot take it away. When you respond and you believe and you act upon that belief, God will favor you.

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I'm still blessed. On my way to my destiny. Because the favor of God is on my life. Let me tell you about love.

0: You're here inside continuing education. I'm Brother Edward. Useful work as Christian duty is this meal that we I'm hope so far you've heard something that has whet your appetite to continue to get into your spiritual sustenance. A very important lesson here today about useful work as Christian duty. At times people struggle with idleness and how can we guard against it? But it tells us here that Jesus said, as long as it is day, we must do the works of him who sent me. Night is coming when no one can work. But Jesus said that my Father is always at his work to this very day, and I too am working. Our speaker today is the Dr. Frank E. Ray. And his sermon is titled, You're Praying Without Knowing That You Have This Power Yourselves. Dr. Frank E. Ray.
1: Man walking around as though he was lost, as though something seriously had happened to him. Man saw him walking, had a rag underneath his head. And he said to the man, what's that in that pouch that you're carrying under your neck? The man said, it's just a rag, nothing much. He said, let me see it. The homeless man now was sitting at the table with this special man that saw the need of inviting him into his house. God does not expect you to help everybody, but he do expect you to help people that cross your path. While eating, he took the little pouch from under his neck, filthy, nasty. He opened it. Inside of the little bag was papers from the United States Army that this man had received an honorable discharge. With his honorable discharge, he had the privilege of having a check for life from the United States government. But because he didn't know what it was, he was outdoors. He was homeless, hungry, had nowhere to lay his head. He had a fortune on his neck and did not know that he had it. I'm afraid that there are so many Christians that's living beneath your privilege, because you have something at your disposal and you don't know how to use it. We are a royal priesthood, a peculiar people, a chosen generation. I want to take a little while this morning and walk through these two verses and allow the Holy Spirit to breathe upon you that could be that you're missing a fortune sitting right in the house. Watch how he opened this passage. He opened with a conjunction, and. Whenever you see and, you always recognize that it is trying to connect something with something. Sometimes it is connecting a promise with a principle. Most of us ignore the principles, but we like to hang in to the promises. He gave you the principle and the promise. He says to us, I need you to know how valuable you really are. He says in John 14, 12, listen, you see what I have done. You see the works that I have accomplished my 3 years while doing ministry. He said, greater works you shall do than what I have done. In other words, God said we have to get up off our do nothing because we have been assigned to do a great work. I was interested in knowing who this was and who he was talking to by giving such a broad statement, because it said, and whatsoever. You just don't give that blessing to anybody. Everybody can't handle a whatsoever. You have to be careful how you promise people things if they're not in the family. So if he said whatsoever, evidently he's talking about some peculiar people. And I guess you need to know that you are peculiar, because Ephesians 2 and 10, 2 and 8 said we have been saved by grace. You see, grace may be free to us and favor, but it cost Jesus Calvary. That meant, number one, you need to know that I died for you. We have been saved by grace. We have been justified by faith, Romans 5 and 1. Justification means just as if I have never committed a sin. I know I've done a lot of things. I have a lot of baggage behind me, but because I have been justified, the Lord took his divine eraser and washed my slate clean. And it took somebody special to do that. It was not, you can't get a Joe Blow off the street to do it. It's got to be somebody that loves you. So that means I have been saved by grace, justified by faith. Romans 20 and 28, I have been redeemed by his blood. In other words, my salvation may be free, but it ain't cheap. It cost the actual blood of Jesus for me to be where I am. But I have been sealed by his Holy Spirit, because Ephesians 1:13 said we have been sealed. That means God wrapped me up, tied me up, tangled me up so I can't wiggle my way out. In other words, God saved. When he saved me, he secured me. In other words, he didn't just save me. He put me in his hand. I don't know how you feel about that, but it's good to be in the hands of the man that steal the water, the hands of the man that calm the sea. If I'm in his hands, the devil himself can't get to me. Talk to me, somebody. I've been saved by grace. I have been justified by faith. I've been redeemed by his blood. I've been secure or sealed by his spirit. I've been secured by his word. Because Ephesians or Romans, 1 John 5:13 said we are now redeemed, and then we are secure, and then on top of all of that, he sealed me so I can't get out of it. And then Jude 24 said he's keeping me now under him that is able to keep us from falling, so he can present us faultless before his presence with exceeding great joy. And whatsoever you shall ask, shout ask one time. Ask is a simple thing to do. Matthew 7 and 7 said, ask and ye shall receive. Seek and ye shall find. Knock and the door shall be open. If you take the A off the word ask, S off the word seek, K off the word knock, you still got ask. Prayer is just asking. Talk to me, somebody. It's ateo in the Greek, and there are several words for the word ateo, for the word for ask. Number one, ateo is in the subjective mood, which means it is intentional. In other words, God don't just happen to bless me. It's intentional. Look like I got to do this by myself. Can you imagine God get up in the morning and intentionally bless me? Matter of fact, Psalms 23:5 said God get up and put on an apron. He said he prepares a table before me in the presence of my enemy. That God loved me so much till he chased me down to bless me. Because Psalms 23:6 says surely goodness and mercy shall follow me. God is running me down so he can bless me. Y'all ain't saying nothing in this house. He said, whatsoever ye shall Axe is in ateo. The Greek word means an inferior talking to a superior. It is like a child talking to a parent. It is like a beggar talking to a giver. God is in superior. We are inferior. That means when I pray to God, I don't walk up and holler, JC. I have to learn how to humble myself. Talk to me, somebody. Ain't nothing wrong with humbling yourself when you're over divinity and you're nothing but dust. It's this word ateo. That's several words, and then I'll move on. Lego is one word for ateo in the Greek. That means break the silence. The God wants us when we pray to break the silence. We like to be cute in our prayer and just let the meditation of our heart be acceptable in his sight, but because God is our Father and we're his children, he want to hear from us. Like your child have gone somewhere in a far country and you just go on like nothing they have. Your parents want to hear from you. Talk to him if you can. You're out late at night, they ain't got enough sense to come home. At least text the parents and let them know you're all right. They want to hear from you. Talk to me, somebody. You've been in trouble, been gone for a while, ain't nobody heard from you. If you don't let nobody else hear from you, let the parents hear from you. They want to hear from you. God wants us to break the silence. That's another word for the word ateo in the Greek, for the word acts, deomai, which means the big God. God wants us to keep on praying. Don't just pray one little prayer and give it up. Keep on praying. God answers us in four different ways. Sometimes he answers us direct. Sometimes he answers us different. Sometimes he answers us with a delay. And sometimes he answers us with a deny. Sometimes when you pray, he'll answer the prayer just like you pray. Lord, I want Geneva. He give you Geneva. You've been praying for Geneva a long time. He said, okay, you want Geneva? I'm going to give you Geneva. Sometime he answered different. You want Geneva? He give you Joyce. You don't want to say nothing. You want your prayer now? He delay it until next year. I'm talking to y'all, just ain't saying nothing. And sometimes God directly deny your prayer. You think God is mad. But let me tell you why. Romans 8:26 say we have two problems. One problem is we're ignorant. Other problem is we're weak. Can I give you the scripture? Romans 8:26 said, we know not what we should pray for. We're ignorant. We don't have enough sense to know what tomorrow holds. Sometimes we think we know, but we don't know. And what you're praying for, God says, you don't need that. You think you need it because he got broad shoulders, got a narrow behind. Talk to me, got hair, wavy hair on his head, got light complexion. You praying for him, but you don't know he ain't working. He ain't got no job. He's staying with his mama. He just rented this car for a week. They getting ready to come get it. Talk to me. And you on your head for him. God said, you just don't know. We're ignorant. We know not what we should pray for his altar, but the Spirit make it happen. That means we're weak. Sometimes we don't know how weak we really are. Weak. I've seen people can't even put down a cigarette. just weak. And then when you finally put yours down, you start smoking OPBs, other people's brand. God wanted you to smoke, he would have a chimney beside your head. Y'all ain't talking back to me. But we can't stop gossiping. We just gotta talk about somebody. We can't beg up from the table. We're digging our grave with our folks. Great big old lady was getting ready to get on the streetcar bus. She was standing next to a little skinny man. She tried two or three times to get up on the bus, and she, because of her size, she couldn't get up there. She got offended at the little man. She said, listen, if you was half a man, you'd help me get on this bus. He said, if you was a half of a woman, you wouldn't need no help.

0: Kundalama is another Greek word for the word prayer. It means questioning God. That when I pray in the form of a question. Lord, why you do this to me? Lord, why you send me through all of these things? Again, it's because of our ignorance, because God, he selects certain people he can trust with trouble. But sometimes, reason you ain't going through what somebody else is going through is because you can't handle it. Talk to me if you can. If you went through what they went through, you'd take a gun and blow your brains out. But the person is going through, they look up through tear-stained eyes and say, though you slay me, yet will I trust in you. They keep getting up every morning, trial after trial, sickness after sickness, disappointment after disappointment. They keep right on going because God selected them to trust them with trouble. No, I ain't saying nothing. Don't think you're living so holy because you ain't going through nothing. God said, ain't no need to be putting it on it because, see, God want to move you from having a testimony to being the evidence. God wants your life to be such a light when somebody look at you, you ain't got to open your mouth. Say, listen, that is evidence of the goodness of God because I know what they've been through. And through it all, they still got a smile on their face, got joy in their heart. Talk to me if you can. Epiateo is another Greek word for the word acts. It means put demands on God. We get so pious, so bad, that we start telling God what we ain't gonna do. God, I'm gonna wait on you till in the morning. You don't show up by morning, I'm going to plan B. But anybody know you can't hurry God? God fixed it so that you have to wait on him. This is James 1 and 2. My brethren, count it all joy when you fall into divers temptation, knowing this, that the trying of your faith work patience. In other words, God put trials on you because he have impregnated you with patience. And all the way you're going to have patience, he's sending you through some stuff. Yo, ain't saying that. You get through stuff and you can't do a thing about it, but just wait on God. Whatsoever you shall ask in my name. One of the things that have messed us up is because we take this name and we just say whatever we want to say and just attach the name on it. If that we just put makeup on something. But his name don't work that way. You see, you can't separate him from his name. Psalms 23:3, he restored my soul. He lead me in the path of righteousness for his namesake. Matthew 18:20, where two or three are gathered together in my name. Matthew 6:9, after this manner pray ye, our Father which art in heaven, hallowed be thou name. Romans 10:13, whosoever shall call upon the name of the Lord. Philippians 2:10, at the name of Jesus every knee should bow. Is something special about the name? But see, the name represent the owner of the name. Let me give you two or three illustrations. You remember there's an episode when God sent Moses down to Egypt to tell Pharaoh, let my people go. Moses couldn't talk well, so he sent his brother Aaron with him to interpret what Moses was trying to say. And when he got there, Pharaoh had magicians. And all the magicians, they threw their rods on the ground and they became serpents. All God gave Moses was a rod. God said to Moses, throw your rod on the ground. Moses threw his rod on the ground. His rod became a serpent. But his serpent ate up Pharaoh's magician's serpents. By that time, Moses was headed out. He's running from the snake. God said, hey, Moses, come back, come. Moses, pick your snake up by the tail. He picked up by the tail, it became a rod again. Because the rod represented God's authority. Talk to me, somebody. Israel left Egypt, heading to the promised land, but they ran out of water. And they got mad with Moses. It's amazing how folk get mad with the preacher while following God. And said to Moses, listen, you could have left us back in Egypt. At least we would have had some water. God said to Moses, stretch your rod out. He stretched the rod out. He said, smite the rock. He hit the rock. Water came out of the rock. And they was able to drink water. Because the authority was in the rod. You ain't talking to me. Moses made it to the Red Sea with Israel coming behind Pharaoh's army, rushing to take advantage. Red Sea before rocks and mountains on each side. Moses said, what shall I do? God said, stretch out your rod. He stretched out the rod, water backed up. Israel walked across on dry ground. Preach, Reverend Ray. And when Israel got across, then God, Pharaoh's army rushed behind, and God let them get drowned in the Red Sea because the authority had been designated in the rod. Well, that's not enough. Let me do something y'all like. You know, let's just say, here's Brother Jones sitting over here. Jones got it going on. He has some investments. And all that, he got a lot of property, a lot of automobiles. He's wearing the finest of clothes. He got cars and cash and clothes, commodities, creature comforts. And he got a little cottage in the country. Here's a beautiful lady over here, Miss Smith. She's just as beautiful. She got long, wavy hair, beautiful complexion. Every time she walk, her body wiggles like the waves of the ocean. Her hair look like a block of ravens, her teeth like a flock of white sheep. My God, she got it going on together, but she broke. Ain't got no money. But Mr. Jones smocked Mrs. Smith, and they meet up at the altar. When they leave the altar, it's Mr. and Mrs. Jones. But something has happened now. When she leaves, she ain't broke no more. She got credit cards. She got cars. She got cash. She got clothes, commodities, and creature comforts. My God, what happened? The name changed. The name changed. Talk to me, somebody. She got as much as Mr. Jones got. A hit a lick out of snake. But the name changed it. He worked 40 years, y'all ain't said. And she just stood at the altar 5 minutes. She got, it was the name. Whenever you use his name, y'all ain't said nothing. It changed the whole scenery. I'll be out of here in a moment. Let me give you one more and I'll move on. Some of you are not aware, and some of you are, that I've been privileged to write in 5 books. The last book is in Barnes & Noble, it's in iTunes, it's in book stores across the nation, and I'm grateful for that. I have several other books that have been placed in Logos Bible Software. Logos Bible Software is the largest Bible software in the nation. They have over 80,000 books in there. And it's in Germany, it's in Russia, It's in Italy, it's in Dutch, it's all over the world. They've taken my sermons and my writing, translated into other languages. You always say, man, they use my material in theological seminaries to train young preachers how to deal with homiletics and how to prepare the sermon. But because I'm everywhere, I need to have an attorney to back me up, because if somebody sue me for something I said, I don't need to go looking for one. I need to have an attorney on the spot. Y'all ain't talking back to me. And when I need to go to court and can't go, my attorney can go in my behalf. Well, the name of Jesus can go in his behalf. You know, he said, since I can't get Jesus, I can use his name. And when I use his name, it comes with his authority. Whatsoever you shall ask in my name. Now, if I use his name, I have to denounce my name, because it is my name that got me in trouble. Miss Smith, that's Miss Jones now, can go back to Miss Smith and get the same benefits. If she forsake the name, I wish I had some help in this now, she lose her benefits. So because I use his name, I have to denounce my name. Wait a minute. If I use his name, I have to be submissive to him. It's no more what I want to do, but what his name qualifies. Y'all ain't saying nothing there. I have to use his name, because you need to know there is power in his name. Matter of fact, his name is so powerful. Till one day the disciples came to the Lord, said, Lord, you can't imagine what happened. We cast out devils in your name. If they did it then, you can still do it now. I don't want to get too happy too fast. Whatsoever you shall ask in my name, that will I do. Normally, when the Lord get ready to do something, he sent an agent to get it done. When he got ready to start the race, he sent an agent called Adam. When God got ready to bless the race, he sent an agent called Abraham. When God got ready to lead the race, he sent an agent called Moses. When God got ready to march the race, he sent an agent called Joshua. When God needed a fighter for the race, he sent an agent called Samson. When God wanted wisdom for the race, he sent an agent called Solomon. When God wanted a weeper for the race, he sent an agent called Jeremiah. When God wanted vision for the race, he sent an agent called Isaiah. When God wanted a weeper, he sent Jeremiah. When God wanted a prayer, he sent Daniel. Talk to me, somebody. But when God get ready to answer our prayer, he don't send nobody. He show up himself. He said, that will I do. Now, you don't want to miss this next point, because I distinctly text the Lord this morning. I said, Lord, I need your help here, because I'm going to Salem. Very smart people, study the word all day, every day. They sharp. They got it together. So I need you to tell me why you answer our prayer. It's because we live in so holy. He texts me back, Is it because we doing everything we're supposed to do? Is it because we're so faithful? Nope. Is it because of the color of our skin? No, sir. I said, why are you answering our prayers? He said, read the text. Whatsoever you shall ask in my name, that will I do, that the Father may be glorified. If y'all miss anything else, don't miss that. God is looking for some glory. As long as you give the glory to your medical doctor, God is outside. As long as you give your case that was settled to your attorney, God said, don't count on me. As long as you give your promotion to your education, God said, I'm out of it. But when you discover that what you have, God did it, and can't nobody but God get glory, he said, then it's time for me to step in. I'm not making it up. It's right here in the text. He said, whatsoever, Lord, you shall ask in my name, that will I do, that my Father may be glorified. Can I poll the house just for a moment? How many people in here is trying to glorify the Father? Not yourself, not your children, but the Lord. Because how many know, can't nobody do me like the Lord. Whatsoever you shall ask in my name, there must be renunciation. There must be identification. I identify with what I'm doing with what the Lord is doing. Because y'all, it ain't me, it's about him. John 1 and 3, all things was made by him, and without him was not anything made that was made. John 1 and 4, in him was life. Life was the light of men. John 3:16, for God so loved the world that he gave his only begotten son, that whosoever believeth in him should not perish, but have everlasting life. Mark chapter 4, verse 35 through 41, the same day when evening was come, they said unto him, let's pass over unto the other side. And when they had sent away the multitude, they took him, even as it was in the ship, and there was also with him other little ships. And there rose a great storm of wind and beat into the ship, so it was now full. He was in the hinder part of the ship, asleep on a pillar, and they awakened him and said unto him, carest thou not that we perish? And he arose and rebuked the wind and said unto the sea, peace be still. And there was a great calm. What manner of man is this? It's about y'all ain't saying unto him. In Acts chapter 1, verse 10, 11, 12, why stand ye here gazing in the heaven the same way you see him go, the same way he's coming back again? Acts 17, 28, in him we live, in him we move, and in him we have our being. Ephesians 3, 20, now unto him that's able to do exceedingly abundantly above all we can ask or think. Jude 24, now unto him that's able to keep us from falling so he can present us faultless before his presence with exceeding great joy. Revelation chapter 1, verse 4, John to the seven churches which are in Asia, grace be unto you and to him which was, which is, and which is to come, and from the seven spirits which are before his throne. Revelation 1 and 5, and Jesus Christ, the faithful witness, first begotten of the dead, prince of the kings on the earth, unto him that loved us and washed us from our sins in his own blood and made us kings and priests, unto him be glory, majesty both now and forever. Revelation 1, 7, behold, he come with cloud. Every eye shall see him, and they also which pierce him, and all the kindreds of the earth shall wear because of him. Even so, amen. Revelation 1:17, and when I saw him, I fell at his feet as a dead man. Hit yourself in the chest and say, honey, it ain't about you. And it sure ain't about me. But it is about him.
1: And it said,

You heard from Dr. Frank E. Ray, praying without knowing you have the power. Certainly we've been entrusted with power by God. And of course, as Rance Allen said, there's something about the name Jesus. There's power in the name Jesus. Our meal that we supped today was titled Useful Work as Christian Duty. A variety of scriptures, Genesis 2, verse 18, Exodus 20, verse 9, John 5, verse 17, John 9, verse 4. We also dived into Acts 20, verse 33 through 35, and 2 Thessalonians 3, 6 through 12. Our chefs have prepared for dessert our concluding reflection, and it reads, there is a common saying, I owe, so off to work I go. For many, this expresses the daily grind of labor driven by financial obligation. Yet, for Christians, our sense of debt runs deeper. We owe obedience, sacrifice, and faithfulness to God. We owe him for life, for provision, for salvation. Thus, we work not only for wages, but for the one who has called and redeemed us. As Jesus declared, we must work the works of him who sent me while it is day. This is John chapter 9, verse 4. The call is urgent. Our opportunities for service are fleeting. Dear listeners, the time is now. Lord, you are always working for our good, and we honor you. You have been tireless in your mercy and abundant in your grace. Bless us with a spirit that desires to labor faithfully for your kingdom while it is still day. In Jesus' name we pray. Amen.

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2: The Erie Branch NAACP, Black Lives Matter, and Super Soul Saturday program encourages all eligible voters to cast your vote for the candidates of your choice in the upcoming primary election on Tuesday, May 19th. The last day to request a mail-in or absentee ballot is this coming Tuesday, May 12th. Polls will be open on Election Day, Tuesday, May 19th, from 7 a.m. until 8 p.m. For more information, contact the Erie County Voter Registration Office at 814-451-6275.
0: Currently, it is 8:08 in the a.m. on this Mother's Day. Our weather report is currently 50 degrees here in downtown Erie. Today should be partly sunny, then gradually becoming even more sunny with a high near 51. Tonight, partly cloudy with a low around 42. And Monday, partly sunny, then gradually becoming sunny again with a high near 50 degrees. Our birthday announcements for today, Michael Butler, May 1st, Debbie Williams, and also Veronica Gambell Harden, May 2nd, along with Tony Moore on May 2nd. Carolyn Penny Stovall, May 4th, and Sasha Ruiz, May 6th. I want to give a big shout out to my favorite sister-in-law, Wanda Carson. Happy birthday to you, sis. And you know we love you, and that's from all of us here at Super Soul Saturday program, but of course the family as well. Happy 68th birthday to Vanessa Fletcher from your kids, grandkids, and great-grandkids. Happy 80th birthday to Clarice Kitty McGee, May 3rd, from your daughter Marie, your grandchildren, and great-grandchildren. Enjoy your day. Happy birthday to John Ritchie Jr., May 4th, from family and friends. And happy birthday to Elaine Beeson, May 4th, with love from your children and grandchildren. Happy birthday to Roy Sykes, May 5th, from your wife Nancy and family. Happy birthday to Reggie Farmer Jr., May 6th, from family and friends. And happy birthday to Sabre Jefferson, May 8th, from family and friends. Happy birthday going out to Lisa Jones, May 16th, from your husband Jimmy, family and friends. We love you. Of course, as we think of those, want to give support and love going out to those who are convalescing in and outside the home. And, of course, their support system as well. We wish you the best of health and continue to we can and also good health to your supporters as well. As we think of those who have transitioned, who are here, we should consider those and reflect on those who have transitioned onward. So a happy heavenly birthday wishes in memory of Ron Steele, May 5th, with love, support and love going out to those who are convalescing in and outside the home, and of course their support system as well. We wish you the best of health and also good health to your supporters as well. As we think of those who have transitioned, who are here, we should consider those and reflect on those who have transitioned onward. So a happy heavenly birthday wishes in memory of Ron Steele, May 5th, with love from Barbara, family, and friends. In loving memory of John.

family and friends. In loving memory of John H. Ritchie Sr. on May 5th, we love and miss you from the Ritchie family. In memory of Stephen Collins, May 7th, from your family, friends, and the Super Soul Saturday program staff. And in memory of Bobby L. Kegler, Bobby K., May 11th, from the Super Soul Saturday program staff, friends, and loved ones. We definitely miss you. Bobby was one of the pioneers who helped create Super Soul Saturday, and he manned the helm for quite some time, and I'm certain he was loved in his community and certainly by us here at Super Soul Saturday program. So I ask that we take a moment to remember, reminisce, and reflect on those who have transitioned onward.

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4: Mother's Day wishes are going out to Happy Mother's Day to, from the Super Bowl Soul Saturday staff, Edna M. Smith, Charmaline Omer, Lavitra Gamble Tate, Peaches McConnell, Shirley Barkus Clark, Gloria McClellan, Minnie Stovall Lyles, Consida Henman, Mary Ellen Watson, Sharon Alexander, Mrs. Donna Jones, Diana Urbaniak, Bernadette Myers, Linda Brooks, Lady Elaine Stanton, and Mrs. Alvina Danson. Also, Ethel Gray, Charmaine Page, and Gloria Franklin. Happy Mother's Day from the Super Soul Saturday staff. May God continue to bless these amazing mothers. Ms. Trudy Tate, Mrs. Willa Mae Moore, Ms. Lucy Morgan, Ms. Vanessa Norton, Ms. Tracy Smith, Mrs. Deborah Hobson, Ms. Kim Hobson, Ms. Sandra Hobson, Ms. Whitney Elise Hobson, Mrs. Daphne Johnson, Mrs. Carla Johnson, Mrs. Norma Jean Jordan, Mrs. Regina Edwards, Mrs. Marjorie Shaw, Mrs. Ruby Ellis, Mrs. Carla Shields, Ms. Denise Evans, Ms. Sally Hunter, and my mom, Mrs. Dorothy Archibald. Again, happy Mother's Day to Mrs. Diane Stewart, Mrs. Carla Johnson. Happy Mother's Day to Pastor Vicki Jones from your husband and family. Happy birthday to all the mothers at First Good Samaritan AME Zion Church from your servant pastor, the Reverend Dr. Alonzo R. Smith. Happy Mother's Day to Edna M. Smith from Homer, Nigel, and Jordan. Happy Mother's Day to Miss Linda Brooks from Jordan and Jeanne. We love you, Mom. Happy Mother's Day, Mommy. Love from Atosha and Daddy. Happy Mother's Day to Pulliam Ladies, the Gamble Women, Team Green, the Gowdy, and to all the McLaurin mothers. Happy Mother's Day. Miss Donna Thomas, happy Mother's Day, sister. Happy Mother's Day to the Jones and Lentz family. Happy Mother's Day to Mrs. Sonora Butler from your crew. Keep on keeping on. Happy Mother's Day from Opari Jones. Happy Mother's Day to Celestine Davis from Sean from Montgomery, Alabama. Mrs. Frances McCall and Nadine Lee Pekins, happy Mother's Day. Going out again. Happy Mother's Day to Mrs. Mary Nell Myers, Mrs. Angela Johnson, Mrs. Charlize Moore, Mrs. Marlene Barney, Mrs. Tika Nixon, Mrs. Helen Jackson, Dr. Andrea Jeffress, and Mrs. Cindy Lang. Happy Mother's Day to Latice Jones from the Jones family. In love and memory of Dora Gavin, Charlotte Gavin, and Bertha Mooney, happy Mother's Day. a heavenly, happy Heavenly Mother's Day in love and memory of Ethel Jones. You will forever remain in our hearts. Love always your children, Sandra and Larry Jones. In memory of Joanne Coleman from the Jones and Coleman family. Happy Mother's Day is going out in loving memory of Almeda Woodard. Happy Heavenly Mother's Day to Perlene Hobson and Betty Tate. Love Billy, Debbie, Whitney, and family. In love and memory of Betty Lou Tate, happy Mother's Day. We love and miss you. Love Trudy and Dominique. In memory of Vicki Lee Fieldler, in memory of my mom, Aretha Brooks, from the Brooks family in New York City. Miss you dearly, Mom. In memory of Johnny Mae Fowles, Mom number two. This is from Charles and Edward, both of us. In memory of Lieutenant Capital. In memory of Connie Price Sims from your children. In memory of Helen Harris and Geraldine Harris. Love and missing from your love and missing you from your granddaughter and niece, Erica. Remaining in love and memory. And happy Mother's Day to Miss Leola Ritchie, Miss Jeanette Williams, Miss Shirley and Neil Williams, Miss Peggy Thompson, Miss Sally Ann Woodard, Miss Lisa Thompson, Bertha Lee Johnson, Frances Beeson and Terry Williams. Happy Heavenly Mother's Day. Happy Mother's Day to Mary Darnell, Bobby Woodard, Lou Woodard, Dee Woodard, Johnny Campbell, Veronica Gambill Harden. Happy Mother's Day to Diane Stewart. Love your husband, kids, and grandkids. Happy Mother's Day to Cindy Goodwine. Love your sons, daughter-in-law, and grandkids. Happy Mother's Day to Chantrell Williams. Love from your husband and kids. Happy Mother's Day to Alana Goodwine. Love your husband and kids. Happy Mother's Day to all the Wayne ladies. Happy Mother's Day to Shay Lee, Shannon Lee, Jamie Lee, Devonna Lee. Love you, sis Elena. I want to give a big shout out to my family. Happy Mother's Day to all the Carson moms out there. Okay, you know, I love you and we care for you. We love you and we thank you so much for your support. Happy Mother's Day to Anna Lou McLaurin from your children and grandchildren with love. Happy Mother's Day to Marie Bolton from your family. And happy Mother's Day to all the Larkin sisters. Happy Mother's Day to the Woodsby women from Tam. Happy Mother's Day to Lana Gilmore from Curtis Coleman, kids, grandkids, and great grannies. We'll be back with more Mother's Day announcements after these messages. Keep it right here at 90.5 WERG.

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3: Currently 8:28 in the a.m. and 50 degrees here in downtown Erie. And I'm wishing a happy Mother's Day. Going out to Rose Nixon, Darnella Durr, Linda Page, Lakeisha Page, Joy Page, Tina Atkinson, Gavin, Artie Banks, Murtis Dixon, Carla Adams, Evelina Isaiah, Lana Barnes, Janelle Dimples Bryan, the Paisley Sisters, Tuga Isaiah, Leanne Tate, and Mrs. Catherine Atkinson. Happy Mother's Day to Mary Coleman, Brenda Tamplin, Mary Thomas, Gwen Cooley, Karen Howard, Darlene Green, Kelly Thomas, Mary Fitzpatrick, Dilsey Sansom, Jada Best, Rosemary Thomas, and Marsha Gray. Happy Mother's Day to Mrs. Cornelia Beard, Mrs. George Ann Carter, Mrs. Gloria Potter, Mrs. Jocelyn McRae, and Ebony Wardell. Happy Mother's Day to Talia and the Vincent moms. Love, Darren. Happy Mother's Day to Mary Hill, Natasha Knowles, Clara Boykin, Deja Knowles, Lanasia Williams G, Debbie Marsh, and Mary Ann Lawson. Happy Mother's Day to Donna Rose Adam, Deanna Baker, Darlene Blanks, Shayla Brown, and for our Aunt Marva Edwards from Family and Friends. Happy Mother's Day to Camry Ross, Aunt Sherelle, Brinky Carson, Wanda Goodwine, Katima Mims, Shaderia Fleming, Sweet Alice Carson, hello Auntie, Sierra Carson, Erica Muhammad, all the Carson women, Tierra Walker and Mrs. Hattie Stovall. Happy Mother's Day going out to and many blessings to Rose Beard from your children and grandchildren, and happy Mother's Day to Nisha Ross with much love from Mom. Happy Mother's Day to my beautiful cousins, Deshaun Beard, Sonia Beard, Catherine Taylor, Tishma Johnson, Savon Ross. Happy Mother's Day to Carol Somerville from Sean and Tia. We love you. Happy Mother's Day to Gloria Somerville Lyles from Troy and Tanisha. Thank you for everything. Happy Mother's Day to First Lady Lenora Roberts, Gwen Smith, Minetta Scott, Betty Ross, Frances Shelby, Ruby King, Mary Smith, Etherin McDonald, Ciola Dantzler, Joanne Flemings, Lisa Jones, Ina Chandler, Carol Troop, Barb Person, Boncia Brown, and Daria Cooper. Happy Mother's Day. Happy Mother's Day to Eula Harris, Marsha Harris Gray, Desi Harris, Lorraine Wofford, Lois Bibbs in North Carolina. Happy Mother's Day to Melissa Joyce, Darcy Branson, Yvette Branson, Felicia Branson, Celeste Branson, Lee Branson, Jane Page, Tasha Page, Shay Page, Autumn Page, and Kim Page. Happy Mother's Day to Mary Arrington. Love always your kids and grandkids. Happy Mother's Day to Melissa Perry Ellis, Miss Ollie Watson, Miss Linnell Faulkner, Miss Nanette Faulkner, Latoya Carr, Joanne Curlett, Sherelle Easter, Sonnet McClellan, Nicole Pascal, Minnie Stovall, Lyles, Kiana Wright Newsom, Miss Charlie May Cook, Miss Kathy Plott, Miss Angela Plott, Willie Grace Wilcox, Wendy Huff, Rachel McClellan, Laverne Pryor, Regina Edwards, and Miss Hattie Stovall. Happy Mother's Day to all the McCullen women, Annette Harris, Mae Corder, Helen Crockett, Dorothy Jean Cooley, Ida Jordan, Rosanna Wayne, Deborah Farmer, Betty Geary, Shirley McCullum, Francie McCullum, Every Jones, Samantha Jones, Terry Darby, and Mary Ellen Smith.

Happy Mother's Day to all the Hansbrough moms from your loving family. Happy Mother's Day to Melvy Bean, Ruby Bass, Elnora Jones, Nell Cooper, Pam Carson, C. May Barnes, Paulette Tango, Mrs. Clara Gore, Julia Thomas, Peggy Sparks, Bernice Crosby, Beverly Joyce, Christina Carson, Doris Daly, Francine Moore, Virginia Robinson, Brenda Thomas, Ruth Stovall, Nancy Arrington, Sybil Black, Tria Marsh, and Willie Gore. Happy Mother's Day to Tanya Kinyard, Kennard, Sonia Adams, Denise McConnell, Frances Bowers, Charlene Wright, Diane Dunstan, Nay Harper, Stacey Watson, Winoa Timmons, Betty Patterson, Pam Williams, Serena Adams, Saronda Terrain, Faith Rollins, Taylor, Glenda Atkinson, Amika, and Yolanda. Happy Mother's Day to the Coleman sisters, Lula Smith, Linda Franklin, Lana Gilmer, Rachel Jones, Pat Jones, Dora Jones, Akita Pierre, Christine King, Debbie King, Ebony King, Tanisha King, Everlene Wilson, Patricia McCullen, Geneva Hansbrough, Mrs. Mary Sherman, Ivana Crawford, Zeddy Harris McCullen, Anomi Harris, Mamie Ham, Watson, Joni Davis, Ashley Moore, Pearl Mathis, Dinah Riley, Sharon Brown Gillespie, Lynette Mitchell, Cheryl Larkin, Cynthia Jones Barnes, Lois Wayne Bender, Sandra King, and LaFaisha Heidelberg. Happy Mother's Day to all the Smith sisters and nieces. Happy Mother's Day to my lovely mother, Gloria Brody, with love from your family. In memory of Connie Price Sims, from your children. Happy Mother's Day to the Jones women, Mrs. Lucille Jones, Lois, Betty, Bertha, Linda, Pam, Marge, Larika, and Tanya, with love from Richard Jones. Happy Mother's Day to Pumpkin Beeson from your kids. Happy Mother's Day to Rhonda Amerson from Rich. Happy Mother's Day to anyone that I missed. Blame it on my head and not my heart. Wishing you all money, good homes, and friendships in all walks of life. This is Edward. And I'll always love my mom.

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We would like to dedicate this song to all mothers of this world.

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We thank you for washing all the muddy and dirty clothes. We even thank you for wiping our runny nose. We thank you for drying away our childhood tears, all of the many ones that we shed coming up through the years. We thank you for caring. Mothers, if you don't mind, we thank you for sharing. We still remember times when we asked you for money, and Lord knows you didn't have any. 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And we would like to say to all mothers in this song today that we love you and we appreciate everything you've done for us coming up.

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1961, specializing in pepperoni balls, homemade pasta, and gelato. 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

0: 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We stream. Therefore, you can reach us on your computers, phones, iPads, etc. Anywhere that you have a signal. Remember, in the immortal words of Lenny LoCastro, a former co-host of this wonderful program, music is medicine. Sit back, relax, and we will now play for you all the classic Italian hits that you can't refuse. Lumbo, Kevin and I are your juggernauts of great Italian music. This is Rick Three Finger, Three Beaner Tomasi.
1: This is Joe Lumbo, Lumbo Lamborghini, the rooster.
0: And roosters can't fly.
1: Because I am that flightless bird.
2: And this is Kevin Cannoli DiMarco wishing everyone a happy Mother's Day.
0: Happy Mother's Day to everybody.
1: That sums it up. Play some music. What are you looking at me for?
0: I thought you were going to, isn't there some of our very good friends are having a little Festa Italiana party?
1: I must have had a stroke this morning.
0: Oh, you know what? You need Nervive or whatever that thing is.
1: I need to go down to Brazil. I need more coffee.
0: That's right.
1: That's right. So we started off with a Connie Francis song. That's right. Why did we start off with a Connie Francis song, you may ask?
0: For the lovely Tammy DeRemo.
1: Tammy DeRemo, who is the number one Connie Francis fan in the entire world.
2: In the world.
1: The world! Huge. Absolutely huge. Like I said, the shrines and homages to Connie Francis that this woman has at her home is just, it's mind-boggling.
0: And right now, Tammy and Polly and all their pallies.
1: That's right. They have a listening party, group of friends that are listening to Festa Italiana this morning, and we couldn't be prouder.
0: Without a doubt.
1: That's right. So, now, I remembered. I got that in, came back.
0: With a little bit of help from the one of the two seniors here.
1: I swear I'm smelling burnt toast.
0: We're going to play another Connie for Tammy and her crew, and then we'll go on from there. So once again, happy Mother's Day to everybody, and happy Heavenly Mother's Day for all of us whose mothers have passed.
2: But they're still with us.
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This next song is called The Prayer by Andrea Bocelli and Celine Dion. It is in memory of Norm and Joanne DeFranco, who are the parents of Anthony DeFranco. And it is also in memory of his son, Nicholas DeFranco.

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1: Well, we got a couple of requests. It comes in from Just Jackie.
2: Oh, Just Jackie. We haven't heard from her for a while.
1: I know.
2: It's good to hear her name and her voice.
1: She would like us to play the number one, the incomparable Dean Martin, Inamorata. And she would also like us to throw on a little Ed Sheeran and Andre Bocelli's Perfect.
2: You know, the big train in Paul Puntillo, they're the closet Dean Martin fans.
1: Oh, they are. Oh, yeah. They absolutely are.
3: Who isn't?
2: So true.
1: Yeah.
2: So true.
1: Right.
2: And the big train's pushing his 80th birthday, too, you know.
1: That is the rumor floating around.
3: One of the best guys I've ever met.
2: I tell you, when we saw him at Panos.
3: Yes.
2: And he was with his little Italian buddy.
3: Yes.
2: And, you know, his hubris was coming out.
1: Hubris. Smell me. I wonder where he got that word from.
2: His hubris. And he was talking about, you know, number three. And his little Italian friend across that table, he goes, he thinks that you know, Dean Martin's better than Frank Sinatra. His little buddy goes, well, he is. I'll tell you what, I couldn't hold back the laugh.
3: He stopped him dead in his car.
2: I wish somebody would have taped that one. All right, here comes Dino for Just Jackie.

Festa Italiana on 90.5 WERG is underwritten in part by Corsi Remodeling, formerly Lady Corsi & Son, providing interior and exterior remodeling services for residential and commercial bathrooms, kitchens, basements, and ceramic tile. 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
1: This next song is by Domenico Rufino. It's Ricco e Povero. It is requested by our buddy Paul Pontillo, along with Joe Pontillo, his brother, and Luigi, the grandkids and the great-grandkids. It's a song for all the mothers in heaven. And the Pontellos, as well as the DeMarcos and Lombardos and the Tomasis and everybody listening here on this program today, for all of those whose mothers have passed, you may be gone, but you're never forgotten. This is a very, very nice request, Paul. Thank you so much. Here is your song.

0: As well as Mother's Day, this is also a great season because it's prom season for the young people. So we're going to play some prom songs. I remember, and I don't know if it was a prom or a dance, a friend of mine, the girl he was taking to the dance had a friend, and he wanted me to take her to the dance. I was already waiting to ask someone else, but this girl was a little on the large side that he tried to fix me up.
1: Would the correct terminology be portly?
2: I'm not stepping in anyway. I'm going to watch you two hang yourself for this story. Continue.
1: Listen, Kevin started it.
0: I did start it. Portly would have been thin.
1: Wow.
0: Let me tell you how big this girl was. If she wore high heels, she would strike oil.
1: God.
0: Needless to say, I already had a date and had to pass that up. But we're going to play some prom songs.
1: You know what?
2: Kevin,
1: you and I, Lumbo.
2: Kevin's going to leave the studio first because I'm not going to get beat up when he goes out there.
1: I was just going to say that you and I should say our goodbyes now because when he gets home, Gayla is just going to pound him.
2: Oh.
1: Kevin, I told you not to tell that story.
0: Well, that's a different story.
2: It's a good thing you got a metal.
1: It was a different story, but still.
2: It's a good thing you got a metal plate in that head, because when she hits you upside the head with the frying pan, you're going to need the extra protection.
1: Dara texts. She goes, the correct terminology is rotund.
2: I believe the correct is plus size if we're being politically correct,
1: absolutely.
2: But there's no coming back from this. There's no way we can put a positive spin on it. You know, it's just Kevin just threw us right in the banyard hole.
1: Yeah, but at least the Dara's sticking up for us. God bless her.
2: Well, we appreciate it, Dara. Thank you.
0: But I don't know where the gal is anymore. So,
1: the point of this story is.
0: This is for the young people because
1: the high school proms.
0: It's a great season for them.
2: Well, it is, you know, and it's the end of an era for them, right? Their high school time comes to a close. It's an important chapter of their life that's closing, but it's equally important because a new one is opening up, right? Some
0: Absolutely.
2: Of these young men and women will either go on to college, they'll join the workforce, they'll join the armed services.
1: It's called adult land.
2: Yes.
1: And you know what?
2: It is.
1: You can never go back.
2: You can't.
0: No, you can't. And that's a shame.
2: And for those of you who are looking forward to it, let me just say you squandered your youth.
0: Yeah. So,
2: because I got to tell you, if I really knew what it was going to be like, I'd have stayed in school forever.
0: Absolutely.
1: Without a doubt.
2: So, but it is a great time for them. We wish them all the best of luck and enjoy prom, right? Because it's only going to happen once, right?
0: You're only going to go to...
2: Now, you may go to a couple of proms, but I'm saying this time period is only going to happen once for you. So just, you know, relish that moment. Be
0: it's
2: in that
0: a beautiful
2: moment
0: time
2: you.
0: Of year. So enjoy it, kids.
1: We have a great song to commemorate this time of the year and the high school proms and memories. It is sung by one of Erie's finest. A better gentleman I've never known, Paul Yocklin of the...
0: who I think just recently celebrated a heavenly birthday.
1: Heavenly birthday.
0: Yes.
1: He most certainly did. The Younger Brothers. The song was a huge hit, I think in 64. And it's really a very befitting song for this time of season. And we miss Paul very dearly. It's called High School Girl.

0: Festa Italiana on 90.5 WERG is underwritten in part by Stan Ganelli's Italian Foods. Since 1961, specializing in pepperoni balls, homemade pasta, and gelato, Stan Ganelli's has two locations in Erie, 602 East 25th at the corner of 25th and Ash, and 1621 West 26th across from Blessed Sacrament. 814-456-0965. Stan Ganelli's Italian Foods, a proud supporter of Festa Italiana on 90.5 WERG.
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2: That's right. Yes. Yes.
1: The comment from his lovely wife is,
2: I do not have enough frying pans.
1: So this is most likely the last time.
2: You had a good run, Kevin.
3: You know,
1: and may the last voice you hear be mine. I thought that was pretty good.
3: And you know, 45 years ago, 45 years ago today was her bridal shower.
2: Oh.
3: And she's doesn't have enough frying pan.
2: I say you had a good run.
3: It was a good run.
2: It was, you had a good run.
1: And in the immortal words of Kevin Cannoli, can you believe it? I didn't even get paroled. So in the same vein as high school proms, this next song is by a wonderful Canadian-Italian, extremely talented man.
2: Fantastic crooner.
1: Michael Bublé, and the song is Save the Last Dance for Me.

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0: Well, we have we have a request. We also have a...
1: The request wasn't that I go home, was it?
0: Well, there was a comment that you threw the cannoli on the ground and stepped on it. Probably slipped in it as well. You did not get approval from the First Lady of Glenwood. I will tell you that right now.
1: And that's sad because...
0: It is sad because she has a request. And it is as Kevin Cannoli has predicted, right? It's like him and the amazing Kreskin. He introduced us to Karnak. This song. He introduced us to this song. And he said it will soon be one of your favorites because it just sticks in your head.
1: It's such a catchy tune.
0: It is.
2: It is.
0: And apparently, for the First Lady of Glenwood, it has because she said it's her new favorite. It's on her playlist. She's played it like 30 times. She's introduced it to a whole bunch of people, including her 75-year-old father who hadn't heard it before.
1: Wonderful.
0: It is Drip Drop.
2: I wish you could remember that Perry Como song that you played a couple weeks ago. That was another really, really
0: it was
2: great tune.
0: You guys think that I plan everything out. Listen, I make it up as I go.
2: Oh,
0: I
2: mean, believe me, I know it's right
0: I
2: up
0: could
2: to,
0: tell you
2: right
0: what
2: up
0: Perry
2: for your
0: Como
2: shirt
0: song
2: tail.
0: That was.
2: Can't you find it? I thought you said you had a playlist.
0: On my laptop.
2: You have to get it. That was a really one of the best Perry Como songs I've ever heard.
0: I see what I can do.
2: All right.
0: In the meantime, though... Drip Drop.
2: I wish you could remember that Perry Como song that you played a couple weeks ago. That was another really, really
0: it was
2: great tune.
0: You guys think that I plan everything out. Listen, I make it up as I go.
2: Oh,
0: I
2: mean, believe me, I know it's right
0: I
2: up,
0: could
2: to,
0: tell you
2: right
0: what
2: up for your
0: Como
2: shirt
0: song
2: tail.
0: That was.
2: Can't you find it? I thought you said you had a playlist.
0: On my laptop.

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3: Well, this next request comes in from the 2%er, minus 60K, and other assorted general nuisances. Love you, Zell. He would like us to play, in loving memory of his beautiful wife, Joy, Michael Castaldo's Notte di Luce, for the lovely Karen LaPaglia, as well as for his friend Stephen Marin. We're going to play Adriano Celentano's Prison Call Nancy Nancuso, commonly known as Say What.

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1: This next song is from my cousin Danny Tomasi. It is from all of his brothers and sisters. It's Dan's birthday, and my Uncle Carmen, their father, my father's brother, he loved Jerry Vale, who doesn't? And they asked that we play for Danny Tomasi on his birthday, Mala Femina, or as Joe Bonacci says in his southern dialect,
2: Mala Femina.
1: Happy birthday, Cooge.

0: Well, we have a request that comes in from our pally, John Bundioni. He would like us to play the number one, the incomparable, Dean Martin. Memories Are Made of This.
1: One of his first real big hits.
0: And then he has requested, I'm going to call it, he's requested 2.1, 2.0.
2: Absolutely.
0: I think 2.0. So normally we would play a Perry Como song for him, but he's requested the lesser known Gary Como.
1: Oh, yeah.
2: So God bless my niece, Samaria. Happy Mother's Day, dear.
0: It's impossible.
1: The doubles team of Perry and Gary.
0: Right, yes. You know, they did cut.
2: And they had it. There was a triple, too, Larry.
1: Yeah,
2: Larry, Gary, and Perry.
0: They did cut an album together, you know, the Como Trio, and, you know, where they sang together. It's very rare. It's hard to find.
1: It is hard to find.
0: It did not do well on the charts, unfortunately.
1: On the shelf, it's next to the Marcel Marceau record.
0: That's right, exactly. So here is the number one, the incomparable Dean Martin, Memories Are Made of This, followed up by Gary Como, It's Impossible.
2: Actually, we're going to switch that. We're going to hit Gary Como first, and then we'll switch to the number one, the incomparable. And I am remiss in not wishing my lovely wife, as well as my little sister Dana, a very happy Mother's Day. And I already wished Severia, my lovely niece, happy Mother's Day.
1: Wonderful.
2: Letting her know that we're playing Gary Como for her specifically.
0: For her specifically.
2: If there's any golfers, we might play the golf club song too.
0: That's right.

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1: Oh. We have a request. It is from our pally, Mike Malaragna. It goes out to his lovely wife, Lisa, his mom, Felomena Malaragna, and goes out to the lovely Laura Ritchie. And it is Cara Mama on this Mother's Day.
2: Good to hear from you, Mike.

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0: Well, as all of you will recognize, that is the whistle from the big train. His 80th birthday is coming up. It is on May 30th. So, to honor the big train, we're going to play some of his favorite music. Dean Martin.
1: Absolutely.
2: Without question.
0: Without question. You know, since his birthday is coming up, maybe we'll throw in a couple Frank Sinatras. What do you think? You know, yeah, it is his birthday coming up.
2: Well, I mean, it would be the gentlemanly thing to do.
0: It's the right thing. Yes, it would.
1: And I'm always about the right thing.
0: Absolutely.
2: As your previous stories today
0: have bore out.
1: More to come.
0: Oh. Even though the big train's little buddy, ratted him out. But
1: yeah, he did.
0: Who's counting? You know, really.
2: Absolutely.
0: So this is for the big train. We love you, Pally. His wife loves our antics on the air, by the way.
1: She is a sweet person. It is a great family.
0: And she's got a trajectory right to heaven.
1: Yes.
0: Which really, realistically, is what has been said about my wife, Sandy, about Gayla, Lumbo's lovely wife. I mean,
2: that's true. That's true.
0: There has to be some credence.
1: Yes.
0: Some credence to this. And hopefully, big train, if your son, Phil Ferrar, is listening, we want you two to be talking about the gift that Kevin gave him.
1: For his graduation.
0: That was funny in and of itself. Happy birthday, my friend.
1: Happy birthday.

Festa Italiana on 90.5 WERG is underwritten in part by Stan Ganelli's Italian Foods. Since 1961, specializing in pepperoni balls, homemade pasta, and gelato, Stan Ganelli's has two locations in Erie, 602 East 25th at the corner of 25th and Ash, and 1621 West 26th across from Blessed Sacrament. 814-456-0965. Stan Ganelli's Italian Foods, a proud supporter of Festa Italiana on 90.5 WERG.

Well, we have a request. It comes in from one of our loyal, longtime listeners whose name we cannot mention, so I'll just use his initials, just John. He would like us to play Sergio Franchi, Man Without Love. The number one, the incomparable Dean Martin, Hey Brother, Pour the Wine. And then for Miss Jeannie and the lovely Italian dancers, we're going to throw on a little Shoemaker as well.

0: Now, little interjection on that song before we play the next one. That, of course, was Hey Brother, Pour the Wine.
1: Because you researched.
0: By the number one incomparable Dean Martin. Yes, I did. I did the deep dive research into this song because initially, on the surface, we all thought, you know, poor Dean.
1: He's getting played by this woman.
0: And that's impossible. Nobody would do that to Dean Martin. Well, it turns out our instincts were correct. This was not Dean Martin singing about being played. He wrote this song for an experience that Frank Sinatra had.
1: To teach.
0: Where Frank got played.
1: So it's
0: not sung in the first person.
2: Dean, always the teacher.
0: Oh, absolutely.
2: Did you hear that, Big Train? He says, Dino Crescetti is one of my favorite singers, but he's no Sinatra, the king of sound.
1: Oh.
2: Well, if he's the king of sound, then Dino is the king of entertainment, period.
1: Correct.
2: Which is such a monstrous swath of everything involved. So.
0: Ooh, swath.
2: Swath.
0: How about that?
1: Wow.
0: Why don't you just put a little Sergio Frankie, Man Without Love?
2: Without a doubt.
0: I think we can do that.

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1: Well, this next song is requested by the greatest listener of all.
2: Without a doubt.
3: Yes.
1: That's my grandfather.
2: Our Pally Lumbo.
1: Lumbo, right? Who at 93 is hustling the young guys at the Nova for money playing bocce.
2: That's it. Get some of those scuttles.
1: Lumbo texted, he said, hey, how about a little Frank? And I know what he wants. This is requested by Lumbo. It is Frank Sinatra. It is Nobody Wins. It was Sonny DeFucci's favorite song.
2: Yep.
1: Our lovely co-host, Dara, used to sing the duet with Sonny on this song. It is a great song. So for my grandfather, Lumbo, in memory of Sonny DeFucci, and to all the guys and girls at the Saturday Roundtable at the Nova, here is Frank Sinatra, Nobody Wins.

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1: Well, we have a request. It comes in from one of our fellow co-hosts, Mr. Gary Grack. He would like us to play Spanish Eyes in memory of his wonderful mom, Gladys. And then we're also going to play Vivo Parley by Andrea Bocelli, going out to his mother-in-law, Luisa, and his lovely wife, Patricia.

Festa Italiana on 90.5 WERG is underwritten in part by Corsi Remodeling, formerly Lady Corsi & Son, providing interior and exterior remodeling services for residential and commercial bathrooms, kitchens, basements, and ceramic tile. 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
2: Well, we are going to play Connie Francis, Mama, probably the most famous song for Mother's Day.
3: Without a doubt.
2: It was requested by a couple people, and, you know, I did promise that we would play it later on in the show. The First Lady of Glenwood Hills has requested it. Rick, I believe you have a cousin.
3: My cousin, my lovely cousin Margaret, wanted to hear it, and she wanted to hear it in memory of my Aunt Sis and her husband Eric, his mom Andrea. So,
2: yep, absolutely. I also want to throw it out there, not only to all the mothers, grandmothers, but I want to throw it out there to what I'll, for lack of a better term, and I do apologize, I couldn't come up with a better term, I'll call them the pseudo-mothers, right? So these are like, you know, all those other people who have taken on the role of mother. It may not necessarily be their own child, but they have stepped up and filled that very important position in somebody's life, and that absolutely deserves recognition on Mother's Day today.
4: Well, also growing up in the neighborhood, certain people were like another mother.
3: Yep.
4: If you did something wrong, they'd smack you.
2: Or they would
4: tell your mother, you know, but
3: give you a nice scoff.
2: That's right. Yeah. Oh, without a doubt.
3: Nice slap.
2: Yeah. So that is for all the mothers out there today on Mother's Day. We're going to play Connie Francis, Mama. And then I also would like to say we have several other requests. It's been a very heavy request day today. We will try to get to all of them. If you're paying attention to the clock, obviously we're running short on time. So I do apologize if we don't get to your request, but we certainly will do our best.
3: Booch, we got you coming up, pal. And in light of Connie Francis's Mama, I'd like to finally dedicate it to all of the Tomasis, all of the Savellis, all of the Bonaccis, all of the Oligeris, and all of the Gambles. Love y'all.

0: Well, this next request comes in from our buddy Dave Bucci. This first song is going out to his mom. It is Torno Sorrento. And then for all of his cousins, we're going to play the golf song and the Italian province medley.
1: Golf club song.
2: Yes, or as my lovely niece says, the golf, Uncle Rick, play the golf club song.
0: That's right.

0: doesn't have to be too long. You can use a little powder when you start out.
1: Oh, all right. All right, then. The first thing you got, and then you got to have a tea.
0: That's right. I forgot. A tea. You got to have a tea.
1: What's a tea?
0: Well, that's a little thing about as big as your finger.
1: Well, that I got.
0: That you got. Okay.
1: Yeah, I got it, yeah.
0: All right. Now you're outside. It's a beautiful day. You get yourself a foursome, and you're ready to play golf.
1: What do you get?
0: A foursome. You know what a foursome is?
1: Well, that's like me and Nazalungo. We take out a couple of girls for a drive around the park. We stop the car and ask them. If they don't, we force them.

0: there's a good reason for that.
1: I sure hope so, yes.
0: Because you're going to put your ball on top of your teeth. You got that picture so far?
1: I think it's out of focus.
0: What do you mean?
1: You stick your teeth in the ground?
0: That's right, with your ball on top, yes.
1: You bend down when you do this?
0: How are you going to stick your teeth in the ground if you don't bend down?
1: Well, I figure maybe you're different than everybody else. Calabrese brag a lot.
0: All right. Now comes the fun part. Oh,
1: yeah. All right.
0: This is a part where everybody's watching you. They are standing around and watching you because you're going to tee off.
1: Is that right?
0: And you got to tee off 18 times and you hurry up because the people wait their turn, you know.
1: 18 times?
0: That's right.
1: You got to be pretty young to play this game, innit?
0: No, I tee off 36 times today. It's enough.
1: You still standing up like that?
0: Come on, don't get hung up on the tee off part. Now comes the fun part. You grab your bastón.
1: Wait a minute. How you grab it?
0: I use the interlocking grip. Whatever's countable for you, you use.
1: Well, I use the two fingers.
0: You can't use the two fingers. You don't get no leverage.
1: You want to bet?
0: What is it? Oh, come on. All right.

Ah, Italy, the flower of Europe, home of happy industrial and cultural people, drenched by the Mediterranean sun and watered by the pure streams from snow-capped mountains. Italy and all the provinces, sing along.

0: So our next request comes in from one of our longtime listeners, Maddie Ryan. He has requested Virginia and Andrea Bocelli, Somewhere Over the Rainbow, followed up by the South Philly Italian Jim Croce's Time in a Bottle.
1: And we're going to try to get in that very last one, Jerry Vale, Mama. We're going to try to squeeze that in, and that was for?
0: That was going out to Wendy Kaleo Farrell.
1: Okay. Hopefully we can squeeze them all in.

0: this is the end of the program today. Happy Mother's Day to everybody. We hope you have a wonderful, wonderful day. We'd like to thank our underwriters for their continued support for this historic program. Larry Auditore from Larry's Central Market. 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Jim and Tom Spagel from Stan Ganelli's Italian Foods. 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And everybody at the La Nova Aurora Society. We'd also like to say thank you to each and every one of you for your continued loyalty and support for this wonderful program of ours. Let's keep our heritage alive in our hearts and in our memories. I'll see you all again in a few weeks. This is Rick Three Fingers, Three Beaner Tomasi, saying ciao, ciao, mangia tutti mangia. La Potenza is coming up with our good friend Eddie.
1: Well, it's happened again. You've squandered another 3 hours of your Sunday morning listening to Festa Italiana. This is Joe Lumbo, Lumbo Lamborghini, the rooster, saying enjoy the week, everybody, and we'll see you all again in a couple of weeks.
2: This is Kevin Cannoli DiMarco, again wishing everyone a happy Mother's Day. May you all live 100 years, and may the last voice you hear be mine.
0: And in all likelihood, it probably will be.
1: Probably will be.
2: Ciao for now.
1: As a matter of fact, Kevin, here's my keys. Go start the car just in case.
0: Bring a food taster today, Kev.

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2 minutes after the 3 p.m. hour on another Sunday afternoon of polka music fun. 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Yours truly, TZ, here to kick it off for another Sunday of polka music fun here on WERG. It's Mother's Day. Happy Mother's Day to all of you out there celebrating today. Hope you're all getting pampered and enjoying your day today. We've got some great tunes lined up for you. So without further delay, let's get it started.

are commemorating decade number 3, 30 years in the business. Boy, how time flies. Dennis Polisky and the Maestros, men. It's a tune on their recording called Decade 2, and it's the Two Hearts Polka. The great Ray J and the Carousels. Oh, an old little Wally number done up as only Ray J could. Called The Pretty Young Lady. And Lenny Gamolka's Chicago Push on this Mother's Day Sunday with a tune called Talking to My Mother. All right, here on 90.5 WERG, your Sunday polka party, right up until 7 p.m. this evening.

Follow the music of the news with one called Angel in My Eyes. Bruno Mikus with his Harmony Stars for Two Pretty Girls. And Richie Dombrowski doing the vocals with the Polka Country Musicians on Oi Mamo Mamo, better known as The Feather in the Hat. 3:23 on this Sunday afternoon. TZ, happy to be here with you. Mother's Day Sunday. Happy Mother's Day to you all celebrating today. Polka Carousel right up until 4 before we hand it over to Chainsaw, who'll take you for an hour into the madhouse. And of course, Kenny Olowen and Gary Lonkey come in 5 o'clock for another edition of Hot American Polkas, all right here on 90.5 WERG.

recording with Jimmy Motika. It's called The Way Life Should Be. Jimmy, along with his wife Sandy, doing the vocals on a tune called Send a Message to My Heart. Eddie Shevian singing along with the new Brass Express. Oh, it was an old G-Note hit, originally done back in the 70s, called Music and Girls. And we heard from Frankie Lyshka and Blue Magic on this Mother's Day Sunday with a tune called I Call Her Sunshine. 90.5 WERG on your FM stereo dial, WERGFM.com on the internet, and of course every Sunday from 3 to 7, simulcast on the world leader in polka entertainment, the PolkaGemmerNetwork.org. 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

Andy Kozlowski doing the vocals with Henny and the VersaJays. Oh, betting time for you and one called Live It Up. Kevin Adams gave you all the flowers on taking you back to the very first recording with Dennis Motika and the Good Times out of the Windy City. Dennis had a lot of nice music in the many years they recorded. It's a tune called Treat Her Like a Lady. Mother's Day Sunday here on 90.5 WERG. TZ with you for the first hour on the Carousel Show right up until 4 p.m.

The latest from the 7 band. Oh, they're recording called Fairway to 7 with Hey Pretty Girly. Mark Chepach doing the vocals with the Dynatones on the Dancing Girl Polka and the Polka Family Band on this Mother's Day Sunday with the Mother-in-Law Polka. A few more tunes before we hand it over to Chainsaw. Coming up, 4 o'clock, Jimmy with you for Chainsaw's Polka Madhouse. Then 2 hours in the Red Room. Speaking of a madhouse, Kenny Holowen and Gary Lonke joining you for Hot American Polkas from 5 until 7. Speaking of Kenny, don't forget his annual Hot American Anniversary Dance coming up on Saturday, May 16th at the Falcons Club, number 610. The Polish Falcons at 431 East 3rd Street in Erie, PA. And the music will be with the Dynabrass. Doors will open at 4 p.m. Music from 5 until 9. Come on out and celebrate Kenny for another year of Hot American Polkas and the music of the Dynabrass.

Mother's Day to all of you celebrating your very special day today. One of the great tunes for all the moms out there today with the golden voice of polka music, Marion Lush, the Matka Waltz. You know, this past Monday, ladies and gentlemen, commemorated the 33rd anniversary of Marion's passing. He was taken from us too soon, but what a voice and what a group of musicians he had over his years of performing, and a lot of great tunes with Manu. And of course, the band that'll be celebrating Kenny Olowen's Hot American Polkas Dance coming up this coming Saturday out in Erie. The Dinah Brass and the Girls Just Wanna Dance. With that comes time for TZ to wrap it up for this month's edition of the Polka Carousel Show. Hey, again, thanks to each and every one of you for tuning in. Always a pleasure to be with you here over the airwaves of 90.5 WERG. Chain's coming right up. You stay tuned for an hour in Chainsaw's Polka Madhouse. I'll catch you next time. Till that time, TZ, signing off for now. Bye-bye.

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afternoon, everybody, and like to welcome you to this edition of Chainsaw's Polka Madhouse on this 10th day in May, 2026. My name is Jim Kacharski. We're here to 5 o'clock with the best in polkas, waltzes, and aesthetics. So sit back and enjoy the next hour of Chainsaw's Polka Madhouse on 90.5 WERG.

90.5 WERG, the late Jersey Punka Richie from many moons ago. Oh, mama, mama. Before that, the Full Circle gave you the Mother's Garden Polka, Rangy and the Carousels out of the Pittsburgh area with the Scolding Mother Polka, and kicking off our show this afternoon, the news out of Buffalo, New York, Amamushu Moya. Right here on Chainsaw's Polka Madhouse. It's 13 minutes after 4 o'clock here in Erie on this 10th day in May, 2026. My name is Jim Kacharski. So glad you joined us this afternoon. We're going to be here till 5 o'clock then. Following us, Kenny Owens, Hot American Polkas. Special thanks to Todd Zagani. He does a wonderful job each and every second Sunday of the month here on 90.5 WERG. Today is Mother's Day, and on behalf of all of us here at the show, we'd like to wish all the moms and grandmas out there a happy and blessed Mother's Day. Here's Dave Gabronski's musical magic with Mother, My Mother Waltz on 90.5 WERG.

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1: Do you know the difference between a caregiver and a care partner? 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

0: with all my heart. For all your cares and worries, today I kiss your hand. I'll never forget you. All throughout my life. Mom, my dearest mother, you've been the prettiest flower.
1: WERG, the casinos from many moons ago. The late 80s here in the narration with Mom, My Dearest Mother, Waltz. 4:36 right now. Coming up next Saturday, May the 16th, the Dynabrass will be coming to the 3rd Street Falcons. 431 East 3rd Street here in Erie from 5 until 9 for Kenny Owens' anniversary dance. For more information, 814-452-6146 or kenowen.com. Once again, next Saturday, May the 16th, the Dynabrass will be appearing at the 3rd Street Falcons, 431 East 3rd Street, here in Erie from 5 until 9 for Kenny Owens' anniversary dance. And here's how the Dynabrass will sound this coming Saturday. Here they are from the album By the Light of the Moon, the Good Time Girls Polka on 90.5 WERG.

In memory of all the moms and grandmothers who are no longer with us, the Paolo Brothers of Chicago from 1974, Mamo Moya Mamo.

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0: it's me, Joe DiMassina, for RAD, recording artists, actors, and athletes against drunk driving. I'm here to remind you, if you celebrate, then designate.
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Next Saturday, May the 16th, the Dynabrass have the 3rd Street Falcons, 431 East 3rd Street, here in Erie from 5 until 9 for Kenny Owens' Anniversary Dance. 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May the 21st through the 24th, the USPA Festival and Convention at Wyndham Independence, 6200 Quarry Lane in Independence, Ohio. 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

out of Cleveland, Ohio, raised hell on the vocal with Every Day is Mother's Day. In honor of our blessed mother, the mother of us all, Dick Pillar and the Polka Bration Band with Beloved Mother, followed by the Toledo Polka Motion, Ave Maria.

host of Salio Pokemotion, Eddie Big Eye of Oakwood, Ave Maria, before that, Dick Pillar's Pokebration Band with the beloved Mother. Well, folks, it's time for me to get out of here to make way for Kenny Owens, Hot American Polkas. Coming up next at 5 o'clock, I'll be back next Sunday from 4 until 5. This is Jim Kucherski saying so long from the Central Studios in Chicago, Illinois. On behalf of all of us here at the show, we'd like to wish all the moms and grandmas tuning in a very happy and blessed Mother's Day. Take care. Thanks for listening. Bye-bye, everybody.

0: 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Erie.
1: Kenny Olowen's Hot American Polkas on 90.5 WERG. And the doors to the Red Room are open once again for another exciting episode of Kenny Olowen's Hot American Polkas here on 90.5 WERG for the next 2 hours. Nothing but the best in polka music. Sit back, relax, and enjoy, or get up and dance. Here we go with Ted Lang's Power Supply. And I got

0: Lang's Power Supply. And I got the sunshine feeling, Kenny Olewen in the Red Room.
1: Yeah.
0: Having a good time with Lenny Gamolka and the Chicago Push. Love, love, love is the answer right here on 9.

and the Chicago Push. Love is the answer. Kenny Olbermann in the Red Room here in Erie, Pennsylvania. Another Sunday night of polkas here in the Bay City. Frankie Lischka and Blue Magic.

Frankie Lischka, I'll Take a Chance on Loving You. Kenny Olin, Hot American Polkas. 90.5 WERG, the old standard beer barrel polka. Everybody knows this one.

from Arizona. That's a touch of Chicago. And the Two Dozen Roses Waltz. Kenny Oldowan, Hot American Polkas.

That's brand new by Jimmy Motika, his latest project called The Way Life Should Be, and that's called Forever's As Far As I'll Go. Kenny Olewin, Hot American Polkas, reminding you about the Big Polka Extravaganza at the 3rd Street Falcons coming up on May 16th. Mark that down on your calendar right now. The Dyna Brass will be at the 3rd Street Falcons from 5 until 9 on May 16th for Kenny Olewin's Hot American Anniversary Dance. Make sure you're there. We're going to have a lot of fun. May 16th, 3rd Street Falcons, the Dyna Brass. 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

for your love. They will be here in Erie on May 16th, 3rd Street Falcons. Here's Happy Richie's Polka Band, the YY Polka from Erie, Pennsylvania, the heartbeat of the Tri-State Polka.

Weber and the Sounds from the Sounds Alive Reunion 2003 at Seven Springs. Recorded live. That's called Be My Baby. Kenny Olewen here at the Red Room. Hot American Polkas. 90.5 WERG Sunday night with the famous...

0: yeah, Bill Golan, the Stormy Clouds Polka.
1: There you go, the famous and fabulous Ampleers. Kenny Olowen, Sunday night at the Bay City, drinking with Johnny. Yeah, that's not going to turn out too good. Here's Frankie Lyska.
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1: See, I told you it wouldn't work out too well. Frankie Lyska. Blue Magic, the Ionic, drinking with Johnny. Kenny Olivan. Sunday night in the Bay City. Here we go with the downtown sound. A 90.5.

following in Erie, Pennsylvania, the center of the tri-state polka universe with the polka country musicians. Here's a song called Remember.

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Gabby Oldowen, Hot American Polkas from Wisconsin Dells. 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
1: Let me sum you up for you that time. Jane Cleer, thank you.
0: It's the Ladybug's Picnic. Kenny Olewen, Hot American Polkas here on 90.5 WERG Sunday night. We hope you're enjoying your weekend, and we'd like to remind you about the big polka dance coming up on May 16th at the 3rd Street Falcons. The award-winning Dynabrass will be there from 5 until 9 for Kenny Olewen's Hot American Anniversary Dance. Mark it on your calendar right now, May 16th, 3rd Street Falcons, Dynabrass. 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Underwriting Kenny Olewen's Hot American Polkas on 90.5 WERG. Yeah.

Molka and the Chicago Bush. What's that music here on the radio? Well, I'll tell you what. It's polka music, and it's right here on 90.5 WERG with Kenny Olderman on a Sunday night. It is time now for the infamous station break at the top of the hour, where we tend to break the station, but we won't hurt it too badly because we need it for a whole nother.

That is the Pool Party Polka by the Polka Party Pool. Polka country musicians Kenny Olowen and Hot American Polkas. 90.5 WERG, our number two of our extravaganza here on a Sunday night. Thank you for joining us. Here's Frank Ilishka and the Brass Connection back to 1996. And give me one good reason for going home.

to 2003 from Too Much of a Good Thing, Charm City Sound, and Living on Polka Time. Kenny Olewin, Hot American Polkas, reminding you about the May 16th big dance at the 3rd Street Falcons with the Dyna Brass. They'll be there from 5 until 9, celebrating our anniversary dance, Kenny Olewin's Hot American Anniversary Dance, May 16th at the 3rd Street Falcons. Be there, we shall have some fun. 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

from 1997, Jerry Darlak and the Touch and the Del Rio Drive, Kenny Oldowan. Let's go to 1979 now with the big man from Chicago on his polka cruise, and we got it all.

0: girls just want to dance, the Dynabrass and the girls will be dancing at the 3rd Street Falcons on Saturday, May 16th for Kenny Olowen's Hot American Anniversary Dance. The Dynabrass will be there from 5 until 9. You be there too, 3rd Street Falcons on May 16th, Saturday. We'll see you there.
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the one and only Scrubby and hit him in the head with a kielbasa. Teddy Holowen, Hot American Polkas. This is Jimmy Kay and his all-star band, So In Love with

Jimmy K. So in love with you. And that does it for another exciting episode of Kenny Oldowan's Hot American Polkas for this Sunday. This show is heard every Sunday between 5 and 7 o'clock right here on 90.5 WERG. We shall return next week. Until then, you have a great week. God bless you all. Thank you for joining us. And goodbye.

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1: 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Our pastors are Reverend Bob Trask,

0: Good morning.
1: Good morning.
0: I'm back again. Look at this. I could get used to this. I'm happy to help out however I can. I want to welcome y'all to worship today. Welcome those worshiping with us via Facebook or later tonight on WERG Gannon Radio. I pray that each one of us receives God's very special blessings today. So I invite you to stand as you are able, for the call to worship is found in your bulletin. The Lord is our refuge.
2: We can find peace in God's mighty love.
0: When troubles assail us, we call upon the Lord.
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0: Welcome this day to God's house, one of many dwellings of the Almighty One.
2: We thank you and praise God for his refuge and sanctuary. Amen.
0: Our opening hymn is found in the red hymnal, number 616, Come Sinners to the Gospel Feast.

In returning your religion to this morning's prayer, and let us pray these words together. Lo, the host of evil around us, scorn thy prayer.

0: paying the tax collectors and sinners.
1: Yeah.
0: People didn't think that was right. I think that's very, very wrong.
1: Yeah.
0: But Jesus loves everyone. And that's important to realize, it's important to know. And I'll tell you what, when I was probably kind of 11, 12 years old, we had a little boy in our class.
1: Oh, yeah.
0: He, well, he smelled bad, and he didn't have very nice clothes. And he was just not much fun to be around. And all the kids picked up.
1: Yep.
0: Even me.
1: What?
0: I'm ashamed of it. I'm ashamed of it because it was wrong.
1: Yeah.
0: And what Jesus has taught me is that everybody, everybody deserves to be loved. Yep. And I want you to know that you are. You're loved by God, by me, by this church. So let's pray. Okay?
1: Okay.
0: Dear God, thank you so very, very much for loving Brittany, for loving me, for loving each of us. Thank you for your church. Please, for that love to be shared. Day and

Typically, we say the Lord's Prayer as part of our time together in prayer. That's going to happen today, but just a little bit later in the service as part of our communion litany. So keep that in mind. And Atulio is asking for continued healing for her friends Lina Lycan and Loretta Nosco. Sharon is asking for continued prayer for her, her family, our neighbors at Methodist Towers, and also for the church. Have an unspoken request. And Ann Bolash is asking for prayers for Matt, who's having more tests this week. Karen Downs is asking for prayers for our family and especially for Brittany. And then Michelle is asking for prayers for Duncan Gildersleeve. He's got a pretty bad cold and it's bad enough that he can't even talk. So a lot of that kind of stuff going around right now, it seems. Let's pray. God, in this season of Easter, remind us over and over and over again that you are God of resurrection. That you're a God who brings new life, new hope. And it's in that knowledge that we would pray for the church throughout the world. That all who profess to honor the risen Christ might be faithful in their witness and courageous in their testimony to the way of Jesus. We pray today for pastors and teachers and ministers, especially our good bishop, Sandra Steiner Ball. That by the power of your Holy Spirit, they all might seek to build a church upon Christ, the cornerstone, and humbly lead us in faithful service. We pray for governments of the world and its leaders. We pray for our president. We pray for our governor. We pray for our mayor. We pray that the nations might dwell in peace, that good would prevail over strife and violence, and that people of faith would be able to freely worship as their hearts direct. We pray for rain and sun in proper measure, and for abundant food and water for all who dwell upon the earth. We pray for the sick. We remember Lina and Loretta. We remember Matt.

faces tasks. We pray for Duncan that he might recover from this cold quickly. We pray for the person who submitted the unspoken request. May they each find healing in your good time. We pray for those in need. We pray for Sharon, for her family, for our neighbors next door at the Methodist Towers, and we pray for your church right here at First, that we might know your gracious, loving presence each and every day of our lives, but especially in this time of worship and in the breaking of the bread and the sharing of the cup. And we'd be mindful of Karen and her family, and especially Brittany this day. Meet their needs as only you can meet them. And help us all to remember that indeed you are the God of resurrection. We pray for our neighbors, that we might live together in peace and harmony. We pray that the strangers among us might find us to be hospitable. We pray for our enemies, that their sins might be forgiven them, and that they might find your peace. Almighty God, you promise to grant whatever we ask in accordance with your will and in Christ's name. So by your Holy Spirit, empower us to minister to the world as his faithful disciples, that our work might testify to what we pray and show forth to your eternal glory. Through Jesus Christ.

We have readings this morning from both the Old Testament and the New Testament, and I'm reading first from Hosea, the 11th chapter. When Israel was a child, I loved him, and out of Egypt I called my son. The more I called them, the further they went from me. They kept sacrificing to the Baals. They burned incense to idols. Yet it was I who taught Ephraim to walk. I took them up in my arms, but they didn't know that I healed them. I led them with bands of human kindness, with cords of love. I treated them like those who lift infants to their cheeks. I bent down to them and fed them. They will return to the land of Egypt, and Assyria will be their king because they've refused to return to me. The sword will strike wildly in their cities. It will consume the bars of their gates and will take everything because of their schemes. My people are bent on turning away from me. And though they cry out to the Most High, he will not raise them up. How can I give you up, Ephraim? How can I hand you over, Israel? How can I make you like Admah? How can I treat you like Zeboim? My heart winces within me. My compassion grows warm and tender. I won't act on the heat of my anger. I won't return to destroy Ephraim, for I am God and not a human being, the Holy One in your midst. I won't come in harsh judgment. They will walk after the Lord who roars like a lion. When he roars, his children will come trembling from the west. They will come trembling like a bird and like a dove from the land of Assyria. And I will return them to their homes, says the Lord. And then from Luke's Gospel, the 15th chapter. All the tax collectors and sinners were gathering around Jesus to listen to him. And the Pharisees and legal experts were grumbling, saying, "This man welcomes sinners and eats with them." This is the word of God for the people of God. The book of Hosea is a meditation on the love of God for God's people. But this is no typical love story. Because in this story, God commands that a prophet marry a prostitute and have children with her. The first three chapters of Hosea describe the relationship between Hosea and his wife Gomer, which is a story about the relationship between God and Israel. It's a long, rocky relationship full of anger and bitterness and self-destruction. It's a miracle that the relationship endures, but relationships do endure. It's a story of a love that will not let us go. In the 11th chapter from which we just heard, the perspective shifts slightly from husband and wife to parent and child. Israel was adopted out of Egypt to be the Lord's child, Ephraim. Now we might think that Israel would display gratitude for this act of rescue and salvation, but that's not the case. Israel calls upon other gods, bows to idols, gives credit to other benefactors. In this part of the story, God seems to be very, very bewildered by it all. So much so that he talks to himself. You ever do that? When you're upset? Who taught Ephraim to walk? I did. I took them in my arms. I healed them. I was compassionate. I bent down to them. I fed them. Not those others. Me. You feel the hurt? And maybe even the resentment? Ephraim represents the entire northern kingdom of Israel, God's own people. God goes on, they're determined to run away from me. Backsliders. They've gone to the far country, Assyria. They've returned to Egypt where they were slaves. Can you hear the parents' voice? If we listen closely, there's something deeper. How could they do this to me? And maybe even more importantly, why would they do this to me?
If you were this parent, what would you do? The story of Hosea is a story of God's relationship with God's people, and therefore it is a story with us. Here are the words from the mouth of this bewildered parent. How can I give you up, O Ephraim? How can I hand you over, O Israel? How can I make you like Admah? How can I treat you like Zeboim? And by the way, Admah and Zeboim were destroyed in the same way that Sodom and Gomorrah were destroyed, because they too were living off the backs of the poor. Notice what happened. The child turns away from the parent, but the parent turns towards the child. God turns towards us. My heart recoils within me. My compassion grows warm and tender. I will not execute my fierce anger. I will not again destroy Ephraim, for I am God and no mortal, the Holy One in your midst, and I will not come in wrath. I want you to keep this story in mind as I invite you to consider just a simple idea in the New Testament. Jesus is mixing with people, all kinds of people, and the scribes and the Pharisees are grumbling. He welcomes sinners and eats with them. These two passages of Scripture lead us into the very heart of God, into the nature of salvation and the experience of grace. God's compassion grows as that of a loving parent, you know. Jesus welcomes sinners. The sign of God's compassion is that the relationship endures. The sign of Christ's receptions of sinners is that he eats with them. The sign of the relationship is the meal. A sacrament defined in the early church is an outward and visible sign of an inward and spiritual grace. So how do we know that we're in a relationship? We come to a meal, and we eat together, and we experience the very grace of God. See, Jesus' life and ministry was a gift of grace. We see that throughout the Gospels, you know. Jesus takes the loaves and the fish and feeds the multitudes. He tells a story about a dinner party and those who respond to the invitation and those who do not. In his life and relationships, Jesus was always reaching out to others. Always. And at times, some folk complained about it. And I can tell you why. There was this cultural idea that the righteous associated only with the righteous, that the clean ate with those who were clean and did not associate with those who were unclean. And Jesus has the audacity to remind them that, a physician always goes to the sick, and that the Son of Man came to seek and save those who were lost. Seems to me the core question here is a simple one. How can a holy God be in a relationship with unholy people? How can Jesus, God forbid, eat with sinners? From a human perspective, it makes no sense. From a human perspective, there can be no relationship, but the prophet reminds us that God is God and not us. God promises not to destroy God's people in anger. Holiness does not destroy sin. Through compassion, it saves. Perfection doesn't destroy imperfection. Through love, it heals. I think God must wonder sometimes, how in the world do I get this message across to my people that I love them? That I want this relationship to work, that I want this relationship to endure, that I am the one who gave them life, not those other gods, that I want the very best for them. And God's answer comes to us through the life of Jesus Christ. I know we'll sit down together at a meal.
My son Jesus will preside. Jesus will eat not just with the worthy people, but with the unworthy. Not only with the righteous, but with sinners. Not only with the faithful, but with the unfaithful. Not only with the older brother who did everything right, but with the younger brother who has done everything wrong. God seems to be saying in the words of one of the faithful servants of God, Charles Wesley, who comes along a little bit later, by the way. We sang it this morning. Come, sinners, to the gospel feast. Let every soul be Jesus' guest. Ye need not one be left behind. For God hath bid all humankind. Three letters. All. Says it perfectly, doesn't it? All. Come, sinners, to the gospel feast. Sinners, do you know who that is? Sinners. It's all of us. Thanks be to the mercy of God and the grace of God in each of our lives. Amen and amen. Let's continue to honor God with the presentation of our gifts, tithes, and offerings.

Good morning. This would be the Sunday that Cecily and I would be sharing a piano organ duet. She's flat on her back in bed with bronchitis this morning, so obviously she's not here. So I'm going to be sharing a piece with you called An Exultant Alleluia.

0: Let's pray. Almighty God, receive the gifts that we bring in gratitude for your astounding goodness to each of us and all of us. Make our lives to be an acceptable offering in union with our risen Savior, who lives and reigns with you forever. And all God's people said, Amen. Please have a seat. And there should be an insert in your bulletin for our Easter celebration of communion. The resurrection has begun. The season of Easter is here. We gather at the table to share in the banquet of life. Here we meet all those who share with us the hope of resurrection. All who wish to follow the way of life are welcome to eat and drink at God's table. Let us eat together. Christ is risen.
1: He is risen indeed.
0: We should give thanks.
1: Thanks
0: and praise to the one who brings life. As we gather at this table, we remember a story told just days ago, and yet also an age ago. We remember that Jesus gathered with his closest friends in an upper room to share the Feast of Liberation.
1: And while sharing the ancient story of freedom, he called them to remember the promised freedom of God's kingdom.
0: We remember that at that table, he took the bread, gave thanks for it, blessed it, broke it, and passed it among them, saying,
1: This is my body, broken by and for the world. Whenever you eat it, remember me.
0: And then later he took the cup of wine, blessed it, and passed it among them, saying,
1: This is the cup of the new covenant, sealed in my blood.
0: Whenever you drink it, remember me, and look forward to the fulfillment of God's kingdom. And so we break the bread and pour the cup, and we remember with hope.
1: On this Sabbath day, we share in the banquet of freedom
0: to celebrate life's victory. God of light, in the beginning, your spirit hovered over the water,
1: calling forth life, creating and inspiring.
0: So send your spirit upon we who gather to share this meal. Infuse this bread and this juice with the Spirit's power.
1: As we eat and drink, may we feel the power of life triumphant pulse in our veins,
0: the fire of hope blaze in our hearts,
1: and the joy of the empty tomb dance in our souls.
0: Christ who died is now alive.
1: Hallelujah. Amen.
0: And so as children of a loving parent, we pray together the words that Jesus, the risen Christ, taught his friends. Our Father, who art in heaven, hallowed be thy name. Thy kingdom come, thy will be done on earth as it is in heaven. Give us this day our daily bread, and forgive us our trespasses as we forgive those who trespass against us. And lead us not into temptation, but deliver us from evil. For thine is the kingdom, and the power, and the glory forever. Amen.

0: Here at this table, we break the bread of life. On this day of celebration, we pour the cup of promise. These are gifts from God to the people of God.
1: Thank you, God.
0: Coming from all is now there.

Please join me. We have eaten, we have drunk, we have embraced the beginning of the new age. Grant, O God, that we who have gathered together on this day of resurrection will move on as people of hope, people of life, people of the kingdom. May the meal we have shared today revive us in body and soul and energize us as we go out to share the good news. Christ is risen, death is defeated, life wins. Alleluia and amen. I'm going to close our time together this morning. Get to the singing, the strife is o'er, the battle done. And I would remind you, it's the first Sunday of the month, and I'm going to shoot over to Lawrence Park to join them for their last first Sunday lunch of the season. So let's sing together.

go forth to serve in the name of the risen Christ. And now may Christ, who is the way, the truth, and the life, be with you now and forever. Amen.

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4: Welcome to the Indie Film Minute. There was early talk of Oscar for Red Rock West. Controversy erupted when it was disqualified from competing, only because it had first appeared on television. It fell victim to an archaic rule held over from a time when the film industry feared that television would kill its golden goose. This is a delicious film. It is part twisted David Lynch, part Western, and part film noir, all leavened with just the right amount of humor. Nicolas Cage plays Michael, a hard luck drifter who finds himself in Red Rock, walks into the local saloon, and is mistaken for a hitman hired to kill the owner's wife, Suzanne. Sensing an opportunity, he accepts payment and plans to head out with the loot. But upon meeting Suzanne, a hot femme fatale, the heat between them rises. She in turn hires Michael, no natural-born killer, to take out her husband. Inevitably, the real killer arrives, played by Dennis Hopper at the top of his crazy form, none too happy to hear that someone has hijacked his score. The filmmakers proceed with a Byzantine plot, reveling in the sheer joy of an intelligent and entertaining enterprise. Settle in, my friends, to a story well told. Red Rock West. Not in theaters. Discovery through rental.
5: Expect a great deal of sunshine throughout our Mother's Day as temperatures top out into the mid to upper 50s, close to 60 in some spots. For tonight, partly cloudy skies with lows into the lower 40s. And for our Monday, expect a great deal of sunshine as it becomes a little bit cooler with highs into the lower 50s. I'm forecaster Dakota Hunter with your Erie News Now First Warning Weather Update.
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From Reading to Altoona, York to Erie, this is Lincoln Radio Journal. On this edition, data centers and the energy needed to power them are critical to American dominance in the field of artificial intelligence. Carl Marrera from the Pennsylvania Manufacturers Association is here to discuss. In an era of global communications, practicing medicine across state lines can get a healthcare professional into big trouble. The Pacific Legal Foundation is taking action. Kathy Hoekstra is here with details. And the military conflict with Iran is not the only factor driving up gas prices. The antiquated Jones Act is also making energy more expensive. Emily Bry of Americans for Prosperity, Pennsylvania, has this week's Lincoln Radio Journal commentary. I'm Loman Henry, and welcome to Lincoln Radio Journal. We'll get to Carl Marrera of the Pennsylvania Manufacturers Association in just a couple of minutes, but first, news headlines from patownhall.com. The Foundation for Government Accountability has issued a report that shows welfare fraud in Pennsylvania jumped by 165% over the past year. That gives Penns Woods the fourth highest fraud rate in the nation. The data is found in the FBI's National Incident-Based Reporting System.